yeah. Oh yeah. Everything gonna be all right this morning. Oh yeah.

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0: Island, the name of the song, the artist, and your name, and a message if you want, and we'll do our best to get it on air just as soon as we can. It's that simple. We'd love to have your interaction here on the station. 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

0: 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We'd love to have your interaction here on the station. 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

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It's that simple. We'd love to have your interaction here on the station. So go

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0: 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We'd love to have your interaction here on the station. 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

the song, the artist, and your name, and a message if you want, and we'll do our best to get it on air just as soon as we can. It's that simple. We'd love to have your interaction here on the station. So go

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0: 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It's that simple. We'd love to have your interaction here on the station. 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

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It's that simple! 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

Zeppelin, the name of the song, the artist, and your name, and a message if you want, and we'll do our best to get it on air just as soon as we can. It's that simple! We'd love to have your interaction here on the station. So,

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It's that simple. We'd love to have your interaction here on the station. So go on.

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0: Dublin, the name of the song, the artist, and your name, and a message if you want, and we'll do our best to get it on air just as soon as we can. 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

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It's that simple. We'd love to have your interaction here on the station. So

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It's that simple. We'd love to have your interaction here on the station. So go.

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5: Oh, God, I suppose we're going to have you rabbiting away all the evening again.
6: Oh, yes!

It's 8 p.m. in the UK. It's 8 p.m. in the UK, and it's Tuesday evening, the 5th of... I was nearly going to say the 5th of March then. I'm regressing back in time. Tuesday the 5th of May, of course, 2026. And I hope you had, if you were lucky enough to be able to enjoy it, a nice bank holiday. What's it like getting back to work today then, eh? I know, boring, boring, boring, but at least you've got a short week. You've only got 4 days to do till Friday. So a very good evening to you. Welcome, live from the Lancashire Riviera, to Tuesday Night Live. Which I notice from the schedule, when it gets its repeat tomorrow, it's going to be called Tuesday Night Replayed. Does that mean I have to expunge all references to Tuesday Night Live and just call it Tuesday Night Replayed? I hope I don't have to do that. I'll keep me busy all next or tomorrow morning. Anyway, tonight, if we can tempt enough victims into the chat room, we'll have our Universally Challenged Quiz. I've just been testing out to make sure we don't crash the chat room. And we've got our lyrical link-up at about 9 p.m. tonight. And I've chosen the songs of this week because I was left in a bit of a quandary by Matt a fortnight ago, because he decided to end the last word of his final choice of song with the word Hunter. It was very nice of him to think of me when he was naming the tracks, but then I had to think of one that started with Hunter. Anyway, I managed to get one, managed to get two, managed to get three. But to start us off, of course, tonight, as always, we play three songs from the 60s, 70s and 80s. All of them were new entries in the chart on this day, the 5th of May, 2026. But in their respective years, in the 1960s, the 1970s and the 1980s. And first we start with a song from 1967. Ah yes, the Summer of Love.

and then he kissed her, and then he kissed her again, and then he kissed her a third time. Then I Kissed Her from the Beach Boys, a new entry in the chart this week on the 5th of May back in 1967 on the Capitol record label, catalogue number CL15502. A new entry this week at number 34 and spending the first of 11 weeks on the chart. This song will peak for just 1 week at number 4 in 3 weeks' time. Now, our next song is from the 1970s. It's from this day in 1974 on the EMI record label, catalogue number 2128. A new entry this week at number 47. A song that, just like our Beach Boys single, will spend 11 weeks in the chart, but will take a little longer to reach its peak position. 6 weeks, in fact, before it gets to spend just 1 week again at number 5. So, what is it? Well, it's Cockney Rebel, but not the one you think.

Judy Teen, She Made Us Happy. Steve Harley and Cockney Rebel. New entry in the chart this day back in 1974. Oh, I can hardly believe that that song is 52 years old. To conclude our 60s, 70s and 80s feature, let's go back to 1981 and a song that was out on the CBS record label, catalogue number A1046, a new entry at number 74 this week, spending the first of 13 weeks on the chart. This one will take 7 weeks to reach its peak position, just 1 week at number 5. And what is it? Well, do you remember this song from Champagne? It's called How About Us.

0: How about us? From a band called Champagne. That's not spelt as you would spell champagne, as in the bubbly. It's C-H-A-M-P-A-I-G-N. So it's kind of a mixture of champagne and campaign. But it kind of brings me along to the song I'm going to play next.
1: Remember this golden classic.
0: I bet you can't remember what it's going to be, though. From 1975.
1: Of yesteryear, just for you.
0: Or maybe knowing me, perhaps you can think what it's going to be next.

I do like that song. I've always enjoyed that. I could have as many glasses of champagne by Sailor as you could wish me to have before I collapse under the table. A glass of champagne. And when I was researching that song to find out when it actually came out, I was surprised to discover that one of the two producers of that song was actually Rupert Holmes, who had a lot of big hits on his own. A glass of champagne from Sailor. Now, don't forget, if you like the music of the 60s, 70s and 80s, one show that you won't want to miss is Gavin Schofield's Sounds of the 60s, 70s and 80s, which is on air every Friday afternoon between 4 and 6 p.m. And sometimes he goes a bit mad and over the top and does a show immediately before my 8 to 10 show on a Saturday evening. That's aired between 6 and 8 p.m. And he calls that the Sounds of the 60s, 70s, 80s Saturday Live. So, that's aired between 6 and 8 p.m. And he calls that the Sounds of the 60s, 70s, 80s Saturday Live. So, you know, you never know. You might be in for a treat this week. Then again, you might not, in which case you'll have to make do with Friday between 4 and 6. And don't forget Gavin's other show, which is his classic soul and funk flashback show, which is on the air on Thursday evenings between 6 and 8 p.m. Got a few other programme information changes to tell you about later on in the show. Remind me if I don't remember to do those. But first, let's say hello to all the people in the chat room, shall we?

So, first of all, we must say hello, because he's the VIP duck tonight. And I've just got to fade this down a little bit so we can get his special jingle up. This is Paul the Plastic Duck. Quack, quack, oops. There you go. He's our special VIP duck tonight. We don't often have VIP ducks on the show, but tonight we have such a one. And he's joined in the chat by Matt, formerly of the Mosh Pit. Ron P has joined us as well. Good evening, Ron. Is your missus still away in America? I think you did tell me on Saturday it was another 3 weeks or something like that. She's leaving you to your own devices, isn't she? She'll come back and you'll be addicted to A1 Radio. Skyrack has joined us in the chat as well.

Well, direct from the Netherlands. Although he says he might have to disappear a little later on. Meanwhile, he's listening in and watching Arsenal versus Atletico Madrid. And Paula's in as well. Good evening to you, Paula. Nice to have your company tonight. Ron's just said she is another 2 weeks. Now, Paul the Plastic Duck's just asked me, has anyone seen Dave Spud Porter? Well, yes, to be honest, I have seen him. And, do you know, I think he goes to sleep after 8 o'clock on a on a Saturday night. So, therefore, he never listens to the 8 to 10 shows that I do. But anyway, that's his loss, isn't it? That's his loss. But yes, I have seen him, and he's still fit and well. Planning for his next holiday. He's never in the country, you know.

0: Well, that was supposed to be a really seamless introduction with jingles and the next song, which was going to come from Rick Astley. But it didn't work, of course, because I pressed the button and nothing happened. Let's try take two.
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0: Now this is the new single from Rick Astley. It's called Raindrops.

It's the ladies' new release from Rick Astley, and it's called Raindrops. Yeah. Good, isn't it? Well, I think it's good anyway. It's 8:29 right now. Time to start our universally challenged quiz. Six questions, some of which will be multiple choice, some not. And we'll ask you three questions between now and 9 p.m. Then we'll take a break for the lyrical link-up. And then we'll ask the last three questions in the last hour of the show between about 10 past 9 and 10 p.m. So hopefully you're ready for this. Now, I know Skyrack is busy watching football tonight. But it's all right. I've just lost the question, in actual fact. I'm trying to figure out where he's gone. There it is. But hopefully he'll know a bit about cricket. In fact, coming from Yorkshire, he's bound to know a lot about cricket, isn't he? So here's one that will test your cricketing knowledge. Or perhaps your knowledge of pottery manufacture. What cricket fielding position is also a term used in pottery manufacture? Now, you do have three options for this. Is it A, cover? Is it B, gully? Or is it C, slip? So, question one again. What cricket fielding position is also a term used in pottery manufacture? Is it A, cover? Is it B, gully? Or is it C, slip? So, I'm going to put that up right now. All being well, this will work. So, let's see if it does. I did test the chat room out earlier on, so hopefully it's working so far. And, right. Oh, Matt says, oh, cricket's a cricket question. I take it you don't like cricket, Matt. Anyway, what cricket fielding position is also a term used in pottery manufacture? So, questions up in the chat room. I know that Ron P has requested a song, and so has Matt. But I'm going to play this song because...

it's kind of apt for our cricketing analogy. It's 10cc, and I don't like cricket. I love it. Ron P and Matt will get round to playing your requests in due course.

So that explains why it sounded a little bit different to me. I didn't realise it was a live version of I Don't Like Cricket. I love it, from 10cc. And this is for Ron P.

0: Ron P suggested that Dido was being chatted about in the chat room a few nights ago, and it reminded him of that particular song. So Tim said, good shout, Ron. White Flag from Dido. So Ron and Tim and everybody else, I hope you enjoyed that. So question one has now closed, and I have to say, I'm very, very, very impressed at your your work ethic, because everybody's got it right. All those people that were playing anyway. Matt got it right, so he gets 1 point. Ron P got it right, even though he reckons to know nothing about cricket whatsoever. Tim got it right as well, as I suspected that he might. And Paul Plastic Duck,
1: quack, quack, oops,
0: he got it right too. So well done to the four of you, Matt, Paul the Plastic Duck, and Ron and Tim. And even Matt said, oh, crickets. A question about cricket. So I'm gathering Matt just had a guess at it as well. But anyway, maybe it was the pottery thing that gave it away. So that was the answer to our question. What cricket fielding position is also a term used in pottery manufacture? It was slip. Answer was C. Right, now, this one will probably get you going. Actually, it was slip. Answer was C. Right, now, this one will probably get you going a little bit. What was discovered by the McDougall brothers in 1864? What was discovered by the McDougall brothers in 1864? And I'm going to give you a little bit of a clue. Think of a very ancient but very famous advert on the TV. What was discovered by the McDougall brothers in 1864? Right, I'm going to put that question. Advert on the TV. What was discovered by the McDougall brothers in 1864? Right, I'm going to put that question now into the chat room at a1radio.co.uk. Don't forget, if you want to send your answers in by text, you can do that as well. The number is 07906 57 3711. That's 07906 57 3711. And don't forget to put A1 Radio, that's all one word, at the start of your message. And put your Christian name in there somewhere, or your surname, or whatever it is you want us to refer you to you by. And you never know, you might even get a point. Right, OK, now, I played a few minutes ago Drop Dead by Olivia Rodrigo. And Matt came along and wanted me to play a song that has the same title. So I guess we could call it
2: same title, different song.
0: This is Holly Humberstone.

0: requested by Matt this evening. That's Holly Humberstone and a song called Drop Dead, a song that shares its title with the new single from Olivia Rodrigo.
1: Same title, different song.
0: And this is for Paula Anastasia. Why do you lie to me?

0: Why Do You Lie to Me from Anastasia, requested tonight by Paula. Thank you for that, Paula. And question two is now closed. What was discovered by the MacDougall brothers in 1864? Okay, now Ron P and Skyrack both got it right in actual fact, and they didn't just say flower, they said self-raising flower. So well done to you guys, because if it had been down to me, I might have given like half a point for flower, but I would have given you the full point for a self-raising flower. Now, Paul the Plastic Duck, I'm getting a bit worried about Paul because I think he's getting a bit unduly worried about Dave Spud Porter.
1: Quack, quack, oops.
0: Because he suggested that what they invented in 1864 was Smash.
2: Or Mash, get Smash.
0: No, that wasn't them. They were the little guys with the bowler hats who were on the little cartoon characters back in the 1960s, maybe 1970s, doing the graded grains make finer flour. Do you remember that? Yeah, okay. Matt thought it was yeast. No, sorry, Matt, it wasn't yeast. But well done to Port, to Ron P and to Skyrack, a.k.a. Tim in the Netherlands, for getting it right with self-raising flour. OK, better luck on vote number three. What is the three-letter abbreviation for the area of Australia, including and surrounding Canberra? Is it A, ACT? Is it B, CAT? Or is it C, TAC? I know that sounds terribly confusing when I'm reading it out like that, but you'll see it for yourselves when you get into the chat and I put it up in the chat room. What is the three-letter abbreviation for the area of Australia, including and surrounding Canberra? Is it A, ACT? Is it B, CAT? Or is it C, TAC? I'm confusing myself now. I better put it up in the chat before I forget to do it. There it is. It's up now. It's question number three in the chat room. And whilst you're pondering over that, I just played you Why Do You Lie to Me from Anastasia, and it kind of got me thinking about this song. Lion Eyes from the Eagles. 7 minutes to 9, at which time we'll have our lyrical link-up

0: So there it is. That is brand new. It's called I Saw Your Face by a fellow by the name of Malcolm Todd. So a very good evening to you. It's just gone 9 o'clock. And that is the sound of the 9 o'clock gong, which means that we are now exactly halfway through our Tuesday night live show. Three questions gone already, and before I go to the lyrical link-up, let me just give you the answer to what that actually, what that question was. Now, we did get some correct answers in. In fact, we got three correct answers in from Paul the Plastic Duck. Just hang on a minute.
1: Quack, quack. Oops.
0: There you go. Paul the Plastic Duck gave the correct answer. Who else? Matt. Got it right, so well done, Matt, and well done to Skyrack as well over there in the Netherlands. The only person who got it wrong was Ron P, and the answer we were looking for was ACT. ACT. What is the three-letter abbreviation for the area of Australia, including and surrounding Canberra? And it's ACT because it stands for Australian Capital Territory. Australian Capital Territory. See, I even looked that up for you as well. Okay, you can put your pens and put your brains away now for a little bit anyway, for the next 10 or 15 minutes or so. And we will resume with our Universally Challenged quiz in a little while. But first, we've got to go to our lyrical link-up for this week. Last week, I thought that Matt, with his selections... I'm sorry, a fortnight ago, I thought that Matt with his selections had brought the whole edifice crumbling down of the lyrical link-up. I thought, that's it, we won't be able to get anything now. Because he chose You and Who's Army by Radiohead, Army of the Night from Powerwolf, and Night of the Hunter by the Libertines. But he did have the good grace to say that he'd already checked whether there was a word or a song starting with the word Hunter. And there was, and perhaps I found the only one, I don't know. Anyway, I managed to find three songs for this week's lyrical link-up. So here they are. And the first one is Simple Minds, Hunter and the Hunted.

0: That's the end of our live programs for tonight, here on A1 Radio. We hope you enjoyed them. If you did, don't forget to come back tomorrow for some more. And if you didn't like them, don't forget to come back tomorrow when someone else will be on.
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2: Well, a very good evening, eventually. 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We are good to go with Late Night Love. It is Kevin Hyland in for Wexy for 1 week only. 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Kicking it all off, Eric Carmen and Hungry Eyes. Good evening, everyone.

Officially kicking us off on Late Night Love this Monday night here on A1 Radio. That is Eric Carmen with Hungry Eyes, of course, from the soundtrack of Dirty Dancing. Good evening, everybody. It is great to be back with you here on the A1 Airwaves, a1radio.co.uk, live across on your mobile devices, smart speakers, or wherever you get your internet radio from. We are there for you 24 hours a day, 7 days a week. The requester is open at a1radio.co.uk, so just hit the request button on the website and let me know what you'd like to hear. We'll get it to the airwaves just as soon as we possibly can. You can also check what's already been requested. We now have our view request list button as well. And that will show you what's already on the list, so you to avoid any of those unfortunate clashes. And you can request something different. And we'll get your requests to the A1 Airwaves just as soon as we possibly can. Chat room also open for business. In with us this evening, we have Steve. And by the way, I didn't get a chance to say sooner a big thank you to Steve for the last couple of hours and the Chill Zone. And Wexy has now joined us. Trying to hear just exactly what I do to her show tonight. So good evening, Wexy. Nana Wolf, Papa Wolf, and Paul Plastic Duck, Quack Quack, all with us in the A1 chat room. You can be with us in the A1 chat room as well. 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All you need is an email address. We don't ask you for anything more personal or complicated than that, and you'll be straight in and away. And you can join in all the fun and games that go on in the chat room. Right, back to the music now, and indeed into the requester for the first time this evening. A little bit naughty as well from Full Plastic Duck. This is Aerosmith and Love in an Elevator. Shades of the old rock show, I think, coming through there as well.

There we go, that's our first request of the evening here on Monday's Late Night Love on A1 Radio. Aerosmith, Loving in the Elevator. That was requested by Paul Placid Duck. Thank you very much indeed for that one, PPD. And don't forget, anything? Loving it up when I'm going down. Anything at all you'd like to hear, the requester is open, so do get typing, and we will get playing just as soon as we possibly can. Slowing down a little bit now. It's a bit of a classic from Elton John.

Fabulous song that from Elton John. I don't think he gets played enough these days, actually. Nikita, right here on Late Night Love on A1 Radio. While that was playing, we were joined in the chat room by the one and only Elite Digger. Good evening to you, Elite. Lovely to have you along, alongside Paul Plastic, Duck Quack Quack, Papa Wolf, Nana Wolf, and of course Wexy. And somewhere in the background there is Steve as well, is still about. So good evening to one and all. Reminder, the request is open. So if you're not quite too sure about what I'm playing, you'd like to change it slightly, then do help yourselves, and we will get your request to air as soon as we possibly can. Back to 1976 with Chicago. If You Leave Me Now.

Chicago there, and if you leave me now right here on A1 Radio, a1radio.co.uk, it is the Late Night Love, as we do on a Monday night, usually in the more than capable hands of the wonderful Wexy, but she's decided to sit out tonight and put me in her place in the hot seat. Doing my best to try and keep things relatively in order and not destroy the place before she comes back on Saturday night, and indeed hopefully next Monday as well. Hopefully so far not too bad, other than the slight issue at the very beginning, and again apologies for the loss of audio at the very start of the show. Hopefully that's the last of the issues for tonight, fingers crossed. Right, back into the requester now, and Elite Digger has been in there. Good evening once again to you, Elite. You'd like to hear some Heart and Crazy on You.

There we go. That is a heart requested by Elite Digger. Thank you so much for that one. Crazy on You. Great stuff indeed. You keep me quite busy in the chat, in the requester now, which is excellent news for me. I love playing your requests, as does Wexy, I know, as well. And so we're going to dive straight back in now and take you back to 1972, courtesy of Paul Plastic Duck. This is an absolute nailed on classic from the Carpenters. Goodbye to Love. Oh.

There we go, things back to 1972. The Carpenters, Goodbye to Love, requested by Paul Plastic Duck. Fabulous stuff indeed. And that guitar solo, in case you're interested in these sorts of things, was by Tony Peluso. And apparently that was one of the first power ballads to actually feature such a fuzz guitar solo within it. So there we go, a little bit of historic factual stuff for you there as well. We've got it all for you going on tonight here on Late Night Love on A1 Radio. Right, we're going to stick with the requester because Elite has been back in for us, and we'd like to hear this one from Van Halen, Ain't Talking About Love.

there I stood and looked down. You know I lost a lot of friends there, baby. I got no time to mess around. So if you want it, got to bring.

There we go, and that is Ain't Talking About Love, requested, of course, by... requested by Elite Digger. looking at the wrong part of the screen altogether. Still getting used to this, you know. Haven't been off for so long. So apologies for that. Yes, Elite Digger, Ain't Talking About Love by Van Halen. Thank you very much indeed for that one. And while that was playing, Frosted Owl has been into the requester, and he has joined us in the chat room as well. So good evening to you, Frosted Owl. Lovely to have you along, as ever. And we've got this one coming up for you right now. It is the Scorpions, and Still Loving You.

That was a really wonderful, wonderful song there. That's the Scorpions and Still Loving You. That was requested by Frosted Owl. Thank you so much for that. I'm not sure if I heard that before, but I really enjoyed that. Great track. Thank you very much indeed for that. As you've probably noticed by now, slightly different late night love this Monday night on A1 Radio. It's myself, Kevin Hyland, also known as Mr. Wolf in the chat room, in the chair this evening for Wexy. She's having a little night off, and she finally got me to come back on the airwaves and have a little go at this one tonight. And I hope that we'll be back with you slightly more regularly in the not too distant future. Still just working out final plans on that one, but we will let you know in good time once I've got something sorted. In the meantime, I hope you're enjoying things so far this evening. We've got plenty of time to go, just over an hour in fact still to go on Late Night Love tonight. Requester remains open. We'd love to hear from you. And good grief, who has just joined us in the chat room? It is Red Wine again. Red, good evening. Welcome along to Late Night Love this evening. Glad and very happy to have you along, as always. And looking forward, I'm sure, to seeing a few requests in the next few minutes coming in from your good self, as ever. Right, so back into my little playlist for this evening as well. And this is the Bee Gees and Massachusetts.

There we go, the Bee Gees. I really like that one, actually. Massachusetts. And I think they've managed to spell it right for the play-out information as well, which was quite an achievement as well. So very pleased with that. Right, back into the requester once more. And Papa Wolf has joined us in the request. I'm sure he's busy at work tonight as well. I've got the maybe sneak the earbuds in as well. Good on you. You'd like to hear a little bit more Aerosmith, why not? And written by Diane Warren, who sadly missed out on yet another Oscar last night. I think it's about something like 17 or 18 nominations, and she's never won. For my money, this is actually the one she should have won for many years ago, from the movie Armageddon. This is Aerosmith, I Don't Want to Miss a Thing.

There we go, requested by Papa Wolf, Aerosmith, I Don't Want to Miss a Thing. Missing out for songwriter Diane Warren in 1999 on the Best Original Song Oscar. That went to, if you believe, from The Prince of Egypt, an animated feature. Not by Disney, in fact, that was the first, and for quite some time, only animated feature to win that particular Oscar that wasn't by Disney. That has, of course, since changed, including last night, of course, when the Best Original Song went to the K-pop movie. Something a little bit different for the Oscars there, I think, with that one last night. Right, anyway, back to tonight and Late Night Love here on A1 Radio. We're just into the second hour of the show now. It's 4 minutes past 11 o'clock here at night here in the UK. Thank you for staying with me this evening. In the chat room, we have Red Wine again. Of course, Wexy is there. Nana Wolf, Papa Wolf has actually entered the chat room as well. Good evening to you. Frosted Owl, Elite Digger as well. You're all more than welcome. I do thank you very much for your company and indeed your requests. We are going straight back into the requester right now. Red, we have your request coming up in just a moment. Before we do that one, this is for Elite Digger, Whitesnake, and Give Me All Your Love.

There we go, requested by Lee Digger. Give Me All Your Love by Whitesnake. Thank you very, very much indeed for that. Now back into the requester. In fact, staying with the requester. You keep me nice and busy this evening, and I do appreciate it very much indeed. I really do. Red, good evening to you. And this is your first request of the evening. Thank you very much indeed for this one. You'd like to hear some NSYNC. And this, I promise you...

There we go, especially for Red this evening. That is NSYNC, and this, I promise you, lovely song. Thank you very much indeed for that one, Red. Really great stuff there. And we're going to stay with the requester because we have another request in for us. We've got a couple of requests. Red has been back in again. We will look that one up for you, Red, and get that one out on in just a couple of minutes. I am very sure of that. But first, this is another request for Puffa Wolf. Good evening once again to you. And you'd like to hear this classic from Kenny Rogers, Lady.

Ah, oh, an absolutely beautiful song there, requested by Papa Wolf. That is Kenny Rogers and Lady. Thank you very much indeed for that one, Papa Wolf. Really enjoyed that. Thank you. Actually, you're keeping me very busy in the requested tonight. That's just how I like it. We're straight back in. A couple of requests sat waiting for me from Red. Thank you very much, Ian. You wouldn't let me down, Red. This is The Hollies and Long Cool Woman in a Black Dress.

There we go, requested by Red, that is the Hollies. And a long, cool woman in a black dress. Very good evening. You're listening to Late Night Love here on A1 Radio, a1radio.co.uk. If you've never done it before, why not join the join us at the website? We have a requester. You can request whatever you'd like to hear. We'll get it to air for you. Just press the Request a Song button. If you're not quite sure what might already have been requested, we also have a very handy View Request List button as well, which will show you what's already waiting to be played. Also, we have our chat room, which is always full of fun when we're live on air. All you need to do is provide your email address and make up a password, and that's it. We won't ask you for any other personal details than that, and then you'll be straight in and you can enjoy all the fun of the A1 chat room as well. Somebody who's certainly just done that is our very own head of A1, Ed. Good evening, Ed. Welcome along. Thank you for joining me in the chat room. Okay. I was fine, a little bit shaky now. Best behavior, the boss is in the room. I have to carry on trying to do my very, very best right the way through till midnight tonight. With that, we are back into the requester. And it's Red once again. You'd like to hear this one, all-time love song classic from Jennifer Rush, The Power of Love.

Jennifer Rush there, The Power of Love, requested by Red. Thank you very, very much indeed for that. A1 Radio on a Monday night, which means late night love through till midnight UK time. And also a little chance to remind you that A1 Radio has recently changed its text number. So our new text number is now 07903 573 711. That's 07903 573 711. 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Straight back into the requested end, and it's Red keeping me very busy now tonight. This is U2 with or without you.

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Roxette, and Listen to Your Heart. You're listening to A1 Radio at a1radio.co.uk. It's me, Kevin Highland, in for Wexy for one night only, here at least on Late Night Love, looking around to see what perhaps I can do to make myself useful, a little bit more useful, on the A1 Airways and the not-too-distant future, and hopefully we'll have some news for you before too long. Say fingers crossed, and we should hopefully have something to let you know about in the not-too-distant future. I'm very sure of that. Meanwhile, good evening once again to our chat rooms. Reminder, with us we have Wexy, Red, Ed is with us as well, Elite and Frosted Owl are having with us throughout the evening. They're sort of still there in the background, and I'm sure they're still listening as well, so thank you very much indeed for your company and all of your requests earlier on this evening as well. Talking of requests, Red has been back into the A1 requester. She would like to hear some Sarah Bareilles. I hope I pronounced that correctly, and I Choose You.

There we go. I choose you, Sarah Varese. Is it Varese? I'm sorry. My pronunciation not particularly good with that one. But requested by Red. Thank you very much indeed for that. And while that was playing, Calico has joined us in the chat room as well. Good evening to you, Calico. Wonderful to have you along this evening. Now, there's something I neglected to do a short while ago, and I just realised time is catching up on me, but I still need to do this, which is to have a little look at what is coming up in the next day or two here on A1 Radio. So, after we go off the air at midnight, it will be Chill, curated for us by Alan Henry, and that's between 12 and 4. Then a chance to hear some of your favourite shows repeated right the way through the night and into tomorrow afternoon as well. Including another chance to hear Lazy Sunday Tunes with our very own Ed Cayley between 6 and 8. Then at 8 tomorrow night, it will be Motown Classics live with Paula, one of our newest presenters here on A1 Radio. That's followed up by Music Becomes Eclectic with, well, and only Mr. Dave Francis. That is at 10 till midnight tomorrow night. Then some number ones of Alan Henry to keep you company in the wee small hours of Wednesday morning. And, of course, the usual selection of your favourite shows to hear again. And then from 4 o'clock on Wednesday afternoon through till 6, it is, of course, George McDowell with the late afternoon show. And then also we'll be live once again at 8 o'clock on Wednesday night. It is Rant and Rave with Paul Burton. And then another chance to hear some a repeat of Paula's 80s show running off Wednesday night this week here on A1 Radio. Wexy will be back with you on Saturday as ever with the late show between 10 and midnight, so you don't want to miss that whatever you do. Right then, back to tonight and late night love here on A1 Radio. And request ever currently remains empty. We'll keep it open for a short while longer. So in its place, this is a little favourite of mine from many years ago. This is back in the very early days of Whitney Houston in the 1980s. And All at Once.

There we go, that is Whitney Houston, All at Once. I absolutely adore that one. It doesn't get played very much these days. It was more of an album track than anything, although it was released as a single as well. But as I say, I absolutely adore that song. But I'm saying, don't hear it nearly enough these days. We are fast running out of time, so diving back into the request of one last time. I'm afraid I have had to close the request, and now it will be open again tomorrow, I am sure. So do look out for your request opportunities tomorrow on A1 Radio. This is Red with our very last request of the evening, Madonna, Take a Vow.

That's our very last request of the evening from Red. Madonna, Take a Bow. Thank you very much to Red and to everyone who's requested this evening, to our chat room, Frosted Owl, Elite Digger, Ed, of course, Red, Calico, Wexy, and all those Papa Wolf, Nana Wolf, and others who were around earlier on this evening as well. Thank you so much, one and all. It's been great to be back. I've really enjoyed it. Big thank you to Wexy for letting me have the chair tonight. She will be back with you on Saturday night, as ever, with the late show between 10 and midnight. And, of course, next Monday, you'll be in her very safe hands for next week's late night love. That's it from me. I will see you all again very, very soon. I'm going to play you out with a bit of Barry Manilow, I Write the Songs. Good night. Take care. Up next, the end of our live broadcast for this evening, it will be Chill with Alan Henry.

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6: So, have you guessed what the name of the show is yet? Oh, yes, indeed, it's the ABC of Music. Coming to you same time, same place every week at this station. And thank you very much indeed for tuning in. No idea what this tune is, but I like it. So, what's this show all about? Well, it's about playing music from bands and artists whose name begins with a particular letter. I should record that because I say the same thing every week. Anyway, if you were listening last week, and if you did, thank you very much indeed. We were on the letter P, P for Peter, for Peter Shelley and people like that. And lots of other things getting with P. Well, this week, of course, it's the letter Q, which is probably the most difficult one, apart from Z, of course. So it tends to be a bit of a Queen show, which is fine if you like Queen, that's all right. If you don't, then I'm sorry. But we do have other artists as well. Well, two or three anyway. And of course I might sneak a couple of other ones in just for the sake of it, just because I want to and because I can. So yes indeed, thanks very much to the guys for the last few hours here on the station. Don't forget to tune in, stay with us here, you know it makes sense. The best music in the world. Is that a week you had a good one? Yes, I hope so. Another one next week, hopefully, if we play our cards right. What a strange expression that is. My dad was a very sort of star Yorkshireman, a stout, dour Yorkshireman, shall I say that? Yes, indeed. Well, he had this strange saying. Somebody's as silly as a tree. And I don't think trees are silly at all. Daft as a brush, yeah, I can understand that one, but silly as a tree? Come on, Dad, where you get that one from? Ah, well, you know, never mind. Of course, a great use of the Yorkshire war cry, which is how much? So let's get on with the show on the letter Q. I'm going to play one, actually. The first track on the show today isn't from the letter Q. But I forgot to play it last week.
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6: Oh, yes, indeed. So here's one I forgot to play last week whilst we're on the letter P. You can sing along to this if you like. Apart from that bit, of course. Oh, no. 1, 2, 3, 4. I don't know why DJs do that. It's really annoying, isn't it? So, on the letter Q, we have Nightwish. Yes, it doesn't make sense. It's fine.

0: first track of the show from Nightwish. As I say, we've sort of been fairly lax this week with the letter Q because there aren't that many bands, really. Well, not that you've heard of. This show gets higher and higher now. Come on. Let's see if we can sing along to this. Come on, let's try. Well, I don't think so. A bit of a free and easy night for us today, or day, afternoon, morning, whichever it is, that's fine, we don't care. When I was younger, much younger, and I lived in Yorkshire, you can probably gather that from my accent, my dialect. But anyway, a lot of working men's clubs around, and on a Sunday evening, used to advertise the local paper, you know, the acts that were on, as they called them then, the terms. We had terms, you see, we didn't have acts, we had terms. So, the term, my local working men's club, it said Free and Easy. I thought, oh, that's good, yeah, good name for a band, yeah. And then I saw another club locally and it said, same Sunday night, Free and Easy. And then the more I looked, I thought, this band's not in about 17 different clubs at the same time. How do they do that?
1: Dave Chambers. Fantastic.
0: It was indeed fantastic. I don't know how they did it. Then it dawned on me some years later. I want to ride my bicycle. Not a band at all. Bicycle.

0: I'll tell you what. 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And kisses on the bottom. Have I passed?
1: Do you know what, Peebs?
0: Can I have my fluff badge?
1: I think you've been reading my mail. Ta-ta.

0: I'm not quite sure why this works out this way, but most of the bands with begins with the letter Q are all rock bands. Queen, Quiet Riot, there they are. Queens of the Stone Age. Queensryche. Must be something about the letter Q. Anyway, we're on that this week on the ABC of Music. Ocean done by Slade, of course, many, many years ago. That is Quiet Riot, and come on and feel the noise.
1: Afternoon Tea with Dave Chambers.

0: like that one. I do like this next track. Brazilian band called Quasimodo and the Q Orchestra with Moving On. Same time, same place, every week, join us, please do, on the ABC of Music.
1: Hey, what's your name again?

Did I say Brazilian? Scrap that. They're Greek. Yes, Greek. All the way from Greece. Believe it or not. Good band, actually, did some great albums, sort of largely overlooked by the British record buying public, but that's Quasimodo and the Q Orchestra. Moving on. As we do move on, we got a couple of more tracks from the Q Orchestra and the rest of the show, so stick around for that. Yes, indeed, as we go back in time. A track covered many years after this original one by The Stranglers, but this is the original version. Question Mark and the Mysteriums.

0: When I first heard that, I thought he was talking about somebody called Corrida. I know Corrida.
1: The ABC of music. Absolutely. Fantastic. Put kettle on, mother.
0: Thank you.
1: I like.
0: He went away quickly, didn't he? Yes, originally by Chas Jankel, who was in Ian Dury's Blockheads. You know, I was saying earlier about most of the bands on the letter Q are rock bands. Well, here's another one. Queens of the Stone

0: Thank you very much, boys. It's around half past the hour. That, of course, is Quatta, Queens of the Stone Age. And as I recall, Dave Grohl drummed on that, didn't he? Yes, I think he did.
1: Now, here comes the music.
0: We're on the letter Q on the ABC with one or two others slipped in as well, because otherwise it'd be just a Queen show. It's not a bad thing.

Incredible song from Queen, of course. Some of the lyrics in that song are wonderful. I'm knitting with one needle. What a great lyric is that. Of course, it's Freddie. Freddie and the Boys with Queen, I'm Slightly Mad. And it's sing-along time, so clear your throats, get ready. All together, after three. Now you know what's expected of you. I'm going to do it again. Give you one more chance to join in. Are you ready? One, two. Tamata wakatangi hangi kuweu o tamataya tuli puka kapiki monga hara nuku poka wena wakatana tahu mataku aitanga nuru kawa mikitora.

0: Speaks word of the time. I'm simply offended by that. I do apologize, but that's what they used to sing about.
1: That was the law.
0: Have you seen the film The Lone Ranger featuring Johnny Depp? Wonderful. And things like that. The Lone Ranger from Quantum jumped another track from there in the second half of the show. On the letter Q.
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0: quite a nice piece of music. That is for an afternoon here on the ABC of Music. That's Quartz with Dina Carroll on lead vocal. And it's too late. It's too late. Well, not quite. Still got time.
1: Another music hour.
0: Let's go back in time to the 80s. A band called The Quick. You may not remember the band The Quick, but you might remember this song.

1980, apparently a massive hit in Australia too. That's the thing called Hip Shake Jerk from The Quick. Got another track from them too, actually, in the second hour. But in the meantime, here's a little bit of Quincy.

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0: Yeah, just for a change on the list. A bit of a Queen thing going on. Yeah, it's Radio Gaga. Wish that was a very strange song for them to do, but it was very successful, so that's okay.
1: Anyway, it's all done in the best possible take.
0: Thank you.

that's with you every night, through the long commuter fight, and in the morning with your toast and marmalade-o.

Now this next track again's got nothing to do with the letter Q. I was looking through some tracks for another show I do and came across this, not heard it for years. The wonderful Al Dowling.

great song that I had it for years. Al Downing, I'll Be Holding On. Well, he used to do most of his tracks as country and western songs. That was a bit of a departure from him. Massive disco hit back in time. And taking us up to the top of the hour, we've got another on the letter Q. This is the Choir Boys. What a cracking tune. Great song, I'll Be Holding On. You know what I'm saying about, they're all rock bands on the letter Q. Here's another one.

0: That's the 1989, the Choir Boys, London-based rock band, and Hey You. What can I do? Can't you stand by your man like the other girl? Now we've got another hour of great music coming your way, and the letter Q here on the ABC of Music.
1: Another music hour.
0: I just said that. I can tell the time, you know. Oh, I'm getting good at this.

0: Chris is sending out some good music, actually, on the Lady Q and the ABC of Music. We're well into the second hour. We've got about 50 odd minutes of music to come your way. More from Queen, I suspect, but there's nothing wrong with that. That's fine. We finished, lads.
1: Dave Chambers. Fantastic. Put kettle on, mother.
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0: Oh, I say. Well done, Freddie. Freddie the boys, of course, the show must go on. I absolutely agree with that. I absolutely, it's not a verb, I shouldn't say that. I agree absolutely. Thank you. Oh, my English teacher will be turning in his grave. Welcome to the Queen Show, better known as the ABC Letter Q, of course. What a great track. Well, I was thinking the other day, you know, how many songs can you think of with food, about food in the title? Things like Brown Sugar or Strawberry Fields Forever. You think there are lots, but you start thinking, and there are not that many, really.
1: It's a good afternoon.
0: Well, let's hope so. You may not remember this band, the Q-Tips, featuring one Paul Young. And a lovely little track entitled SYS LJFM. Nope, I don't know what it means either.

0: rocking now. I like that. That's the Q-Tips featuring Paul Young, our lead vocal from back in the very late 70s, early 80s. Something called SYSLJFM, the letter song. Happy name, yes. You're listening to the ABC Music.
1: I'll tell you what. Not off. Thiggo, thiggo. And kisses on the bottom. Have I passed?
2: Do you know what, Peebs?
1: Can I have my fluff badge?
2: I think you've been reading my mail. Ta-ta.
0: Here's a man you may not remember from back in 1970.
3: I was born when I was nil. I lived till I'm 9 to 3.
0: Quiet World.

Join the chart success for a band called Quiet World from back in 1970, featuring one Steve Hackett, before he joined Genesis. And rest comfortably here on the ABC Music. I might slip a couple of R's in, as well, you know what I mean, as in the letter R, from next week, because Q is all about Queen, really, isn't it? I say this every time, but I should learn better. Let's rest comfortably from a band called Quiet World.

Top 20 single, actually, didn't you? But yes, top 20 single I played earlier in the show, that's Quantum Jump. And of course, they had a hit with the Lone Ranger. That's a single they had shortly after called No American Starship. Not quite as popular. Which a guy called Rupert Hine. So coming up next week on the ABC Music, of course, as if you didn't already know, it's the letter R. So I'm going to play a couple of tracks in advance from next week, starting with one from my all-time favourite artist, sadly no longer with us, all the way from Batley, West Yorkshire.

0: still sounding good. Of course, Robert Palmer and some guys have all the luck. Well, that may be true, Bobby. Around 20 past the hour here on the ABC Music. We're on the letter Q this week, which is one of the more difficult ones, I have to say.
1: Radio for the people.
0: Thank you. Coming up next is another from the letter R stable that comes up next week, actually, on the ABC Music. Same time, same place every week. So, listening for that one. Do you remember this? Do you remember this? 5 points if you can tell me the name of the artist. You were singing along. What a cracking tune.

0: That's the kind of play with Earth, Wind & Fire amongst many other people for a short time. Ronnie Laws with All For You. Don't forget the letter R next week. A couple of more tracks from Ronnie perhaps next week in the two-hour show for the letter R and the ABC of music. I've just told him this. I've just told him.
1: Musical Memories with Dave Chambers and the ABC of music.
0: I told you, just told you that, yes. Now this could be from any other era except the 80s, of course. Played a track from this band earlier on, so this is their second hit. They only had two.

Morrison back in 1982, a band called The Quick, and Rhythm of the Jungle got to number 32 in the UK charts. Thank you. Rhythm of the Jungle. Oh, yeah. It's heading towards half past the hour. We're going to be about 30 odd minutes of great music to come your way on the ABC of Music. More from Queen, I think.

Well, those of you with wonderful musical memories back into the rock era of the late 70s, remember a band called the Quicksilver Messenger Service? And the original version of Who Do You Love, covered in the UK by a band called Juicy Lucy. A great name for a band, Juicy Lucy. Well, this is the ABC Music. We've got about 20 minutes there, about some great news still to come your way, which is still around the letter Q.

0: That's the band formed in Notting Hill back in 1969, rather sort of back into the psychedelic era in the UK, and called Quintessence. But clearly had sort of Indian Asian influences on their music. In fact, they played a concert. Bangladesh Relief Fund, yes indeed. I thought George Harrison was around that somewhere, wasn't he? Yes indeed, we got to, I do promise this is the final track on the show today from Queen.
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0: Absolutely.

14 hours only. That's Queen, of course. Here's a track from a band I played in the first hour of the show. I suddenly discovered them quite recently. They're a Greek band called Quasimodo and the Q Orchestra. Good track.

What a great band. That's Quasimodo and the Q Orchestra. How We Roll. Moving on. Here on the ABC Music and the letter Q. That's how we do it. Last track of the show today is a fairly long track, actually. It's about 6 minutes long, but more about that in a second. That's how

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4: Final track on the show today is a Belgian rock band called Quantum Fante. I do another show on this station, so check that out if you like a bit of rock music. It's called Rock Renaissance, and you might hear tracks like this. Now, originally this band were called Quantum Fantasy. They were doing a live gig and the S at the back of them fell onto the floor, so henceforth they'd be known as Quantum Fante. That's good. And if you're waiting for the vocal, there isn't one.

Don't forget some great shows to follow this one here at this station 24/7. That's where the great music is, so stay with us, why don't you? Right, for me to say, thanks so much indeed for listening for the last 2 hours. Hope you've enjoyed the letter Q with a few sort of letter R thrown in, because that's just how we do things. Is this Jean-Michel Jarre? No, I don't think so. It's Quantum Fante. Anyway, thanks again for listening. As I say, I'll be back same time, same place next week with the letter R with the ABC Music. Another 2 hours of great music, a selection from bands and artists whose name begins with, yep, letter R. So let's still be careful out there. Let's look after each other, look after yourselves, of course, until I see you again next time. Have a good one. Bye for now.

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2: 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It's Thursday morning. If you've just woken up, get your feel-good tunes on. 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

0: 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It's Bob Till You Drop with Phil Daniels on A1 Radio.
1: Well, hello. Good evening, everybody. Thanks very much for tuning in. It's Phil here, Phil Daniels, the Grieve Groover, broadcasting from Studio B in Stockport, and I'm on for the next 2 hours, and then you've got another show. Kevin Highland is on at 10 o'clock. So we started off with an amazing tune. That was AJ the Housefly by the Barquets. That's just been re-released on Stax on an album called Killer Bees. It's nothing to do with Buzzy Bees. It's basically B-sides, so they've never been released for years because there's a really large collection of Stax and Vault singles, but that's not included on that, so well worth checking out, folks. Right, we're going to rock it a bit now. Show Been Worse by Tyler Bryant and The Shakedown.

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4: Yeah, it's Wednesday, 6th of May, and it's 6 minutes past eight. I'm Phil Daniels. This is A1 Radio, Bop Till You Drop. We are joined in the chat. Welcome everyone. Paul Plastic Duck, Matt, Bri54 and Red on the Bay. Thanks very much for tuning in, guys. I'll do the requester and all the stuff in a bit. I just have to get warmed up first. So we were driving down south the other week. I played a couple of records that came on in the car. This is another one. We were going south. This is Southbound, the Allman Brothers Band.

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1: 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Or it's easier if you just go on the website and click the link. Thanks very much to Gary and Ed, Gary in particular, for sorting out the technical difficulties we were having last time I was on, and over the last week or so. Just goes to show, there's all sorts going on, but my clock is now even better than before. It's super. So I'll be turning on the requester in a minute, guys. So I've had a bit of stack soul, we've had a bit of rock, we've had southern rock, and now we're going to go early 70s funk, sing a simple song, Sly and the Family Stone.

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3: Yeah, the requester is on, guys. So see if you can pick up some of your favourite tracks and send them over. That was Sly and the Family Stone from the album Stand, 1969. And I forgot to say, the Allman Brothers Band, of course, the album is Brothers and Sisters, 1973, made after two members of the group died in motorbike crashes on almost the same bend. So they replaced Duane Allman and Berry Oakley. And the lead guitarist is Dickie Betts, and the singer is Craig Allman, who used to be married to Cher for a short while. Anyway, that's enough of that. Let's have a bit of gospel. I wish I had answered. Mavis Staples and the Mississippi All-Stars.

Oh yeah, that was something. Mavis Staples, and it was the North Mississippi All-Stars. I saw them with John Hiatt, supporting John Hiatt, many moons ago down in London. And I saw Mavis Staples at the Bridgewater Hall, and she was outstanding. She's still making fantastic records. And that was from a movie soundtrack called Take Me to the River, which is all about the music coming out of Memphis. I'll have to check that out sometime. So thanks very much for the request, guys. I shall get those all lined up for you in a bit. In the meantime, let's switch from gospel to a bit of blues. This is Got Love, Oliver Darling, and Rollo Marquis. This is one of our Joy's recommendations. She's in Australia at the moment with John, going to, celebrating her birthday, and Poppy's, who's 3 next week. So, this is for you.

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2: Yeah, and this is Phil. That was Got Love by Oliver Darling and Rollo Marquis. And my sister Joy would have seen those at the Garibaldi Hotel in Northampton. We hope it opens soon and they get that live music up and running again. Okay, a bit more blues and then I've got a dedication and then I'll have a look at some of your requests. This is Swamp Dog, Remember...

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1: Yeah, that was good, wasn't it? Remember I said tomorrow, Swamp Dog 1971. Okay, I've got a dedication now. This is for Andy and Alison Barwell. We met them the other week in a pub in Whitby. It was great, called the Arch and Abbey. There's a couple of seats at the back, leather seats. Me and Dorothy call it our seat. So we were sat there, and Alison and Andy came in, and they sat down near us, and we had a really good chat. So this is the second dedication they've had on the radio this week, once on national radio. Anyway, this is from me and Dorothy, of course. So they spend the time between Bedford, a place near Southwold, and, more importantly for us, Beck Hole on the North Yorkshire Moors. And the unusual thing is that they used to go to school together, the primary school, and they'd not seen each other for 37 years, and they met at a chip shop queue, and they started talking, and yeah, so they got married last year, and this is for them, everyone they know in Beck Hole at the Birch Hall Inn, and this is their wedding song, and this is Romeo by Mr. Big for Andy and Alison. Hope to see you soon, guys.

Well, there you go. Mr. Big, Romeo for Andy and Alison Barwell. That was recorded in 1977. Funnily enough, that was the year myself and better half Dorothy got married, so it's a special anniversary for us next year. Okay, I thought you might like a bit of Northern Soul as well, because we were talking music, football and all sorts, and I was giving you a bit of a Northern Soul crack, so I'll play this one for you guys as well. This is the Dells, Wear It On Our Face.

Well, that was just absolutely stupendous. It sounded fantastic on my super duper headphones in the highest of fi. Okay, I'm going on to some requests now. This is for Ruth, Tough Enough by the Fabulous Thunderbirds. Thanks very much for the request, and thanks for tuning in, Ruth. So hope to see you soon.

Well, I hope that was the right version, Ruth. It was really good, and that had my toes tapping here in Studio B in Stockport. Okay, Red on the Bay. Relics. Rob's been delving in the garage with Jan. He must have some big record boxes there. This is Pink Floyd and the Nile Song.

Well, thanks for that, Red on the Bay. That was really good. The album is called Relics. I had it once. I've not got it anymore, but yeah, I think I used to borrow it. Borrowed it from someone at work. I found out this week. I didn't know where the Pink Floyd name came from. Two blues musicians in Syd Barrett's record collection, Pink Anderson and Floyd Council. So there you go. Yeah, I didn't know that. I just read it in the music mag. Okay, this is Paul Plastic Duck. Thanks for tuning in again, mate. This is, I'm looking forward to this, La Danse de Mardi Gras by the Balfour Brothers.

Well, thank you for that, Paul. I'm sure you remember me saying I love music from New Orleans. Me and my better half Dorothy went on a music tour, basically started off in Chicago, Nashville, Memphis and New Orleans. And New Orleans was my favourite. It was just brilliant. There was music on every corner, and we went to a place called the Preservation Hall, which is supposed to be like the birthplace of jazz. Anyway, Bri 54, they've just been on a cruise. Brian and Ruth have been around the Canary Islands. They've done some dancing, although there was a bit of a lilt on the ship, and there was almost a mishap with the backflip. Anyway, they met a couple called Mark and Liz, and they had a really good time, and they're hoping to meet them in August. And Mark used to be in an 80s band, fantastic, called Our Daughter's Wedding, and this is one of their songs. So this is for Mark and Liz from Brian and Ruth, and they're hoping to see you soon. Here we go.

0: that.
1: Well, that was great. So, thanks very much for requesting that. And I hope you meet up soon, guys. Our Daughter's Wedding and Lawn Chairs. A bit of 80s synth pop for you. Okay, Paul Plastic Duck, another request. Sympathy for the Devil, The Rolling Stones from Beggar's Banquet.

Well, there you go, Paul. That was for you. Sympathy for the Devil, Rolling Stones, 1968, from the album Beggar's Banquet. Yeah, that was good stuff. Okay, Howard's joined us in the chat. I'm sure you won't mind me saying, Howard is my brother-in-law. Hi, Howard. Hi, Wendy. We were listening to this at your house the other week. I thought I'd play it for you now. Delroy Wilson, Easy Snapping. Let's have a bit of reggae.

Well, that was for Howard and Wendy, and we'll play this one as well for everyone. This is some more reggae. This is Barrington Levy. It's a 2026 remix. This is Poor Man's Style.

0: Hello, I'm Elodie, the Groove Groover's granddaughter, and you are listening to Bop Till You Drop on the A1 Radio.
1: Well, thank you, Elodie. I'll be seeing you tomorrow. We're on the road again. Okay, Red on the Bay has sent a request in, another one. Frank Zappa, Peaches and Regalia, and this will be a favourite of Howard's as well, from the album Hot Rats, 1969. Here we go.

Well, there you go. Peaches and Regalia for Red on the Bay and, of course, Janet from Hot Rats 1969. Okay, another request. Thanks for sending all these in, guys. This is great. Paul Plastic Duck, my favourite Doors album, LA Woman. This is the first track, The Changeling.

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1: Thank you, Grandson Joel. We'll be seeing you tomorrow in Whitby. Okay, new listener Mark, who met Bri54 on the cruise. Well, I hope it's you anyway. This is for you, Robin Trower, in City Dreams.

Well, thank you for that request. It was fantastic. I saw Robin Trower with a mate a few years ago at the Northern College of Music, and he really did rock the house. Okay, I've got another request. This is Red on the Bay and Janet. Rob's been doing some time in that garage. There's a lot of records in there. There's a lot of cases, and he's working through them all, and he's sending in some great requests. So thanks very much, Red, or should I say Rob, and Jan, and we hope to see you soon. This is the Humble Bums, Jerry Rafferty and Billy Connolly. Give me a little of your time. I hope it's the right track, mate.

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1: Well, I've not been on since 2011. I'm still a relative new guy. I've been doing this for 2 years, actually. Yeah, I really enjoy it. So, that was the Humble Bums, Jerry Rafferty and Billy Connolly. I'm sure Red on the Bay won't mind me telling you that we went to see Billy Connolly in the Liverpool Empire circa 1972, where he wore the banana boots, and there was a load of, well, just say, women from Scotland with boxes of chocolates laughing at all the swearing. It was really good. Okay, thanks for that, guys. Hope to see you soon, and it's your special anniversary this year. We've not forgotten. Okay, Bri 54, Nick Drake, Road. I've been doing plenty of that. I've driven about 1500 miles now and we're still going. This is from Pink Moon.

Well, thank you for that, Bri54, Road, Nick Drake from the Pink Moon album. Brilliant stuff. Okay. Matt, thanks very much for staying tuned. Trucking, Grateful Dead. I went to see them. Bickershaw, 1972, the Muddy Festival, organised by Jeremy Beadle. Check it out. Here's Trucking for you, mate.

Well, thanks for that request, Matt. That was really good. Trucking, Grateful Dead, bringing back memories of Bickershaw, 1972. Of course, now Bickershaw's only known for a massive illegal tip. So, on the space were Grateful Dead, Donovan, Dr. John, Captain Beefheart, The Kinks, Captain Beyond, all the weird groups from the early 70s played. It's now a dump. So, yeah, I shouldn't go on. So, last night we went, myself and Dorothy, to a play at the Hope Mill Theatre in Ancoats in Manchester, and it's called Black is the Colour of My Voice, and it's all about Nina Simone, and it was a one-woman show, and it was amazing. So I'm going to play Don't Let Me Be Misunderstood. You might know it by The Animals, but this is the Nina Simone version.

Well, that was Nina Simone, and if that show comes anywhere near you, I would defo recommend it. We were also at the Hope Mill Theatre on Saturday. We've been out a lot lately, so if any A1 presenters are listening, I'm sorry I've not been able to tune into your shows. I've just not been home. I've been out all the time. So we went to see Liberace and Lisa. I'm not going to play a Liberace track, and I won't squeeze in a Lisa, but that was really good as well. Very camp, and it's going to the Edinburgh Festival. Anyway, we've been out again at the Strines Nightingale, which is just round the corner from us. And this is a group called Modern Nature. I played this before, and we saw them last Wednesday night. I drove over from Whitby and went straight out. So, yeah, sorry guys, I can't tune into your shows. This is Pharaoh, Modern Nature.

That was Modern Nature and Pharaoh. Say we saw them last week at the Strines Nightingale. We were there on the Wednesday and then again on the Saturday as well, because they had a grown-up disco called Age Against the Machine, and me and Dorothy went, and it was really, really good. So while we were at the Modern Nature gig, we were there with Phil and Angela from the Walking Group, who came with Helen Tinsley and John. And Phil and Angela have just booked for Joan as a Policewoman. She's coming around doing her 20th anniversary tour from her first album. So I thought I'd play you this, Eternal Flame.

Well, there you go. Jonah's a policewoman. She's really called Joan Losser. And myself and Dorothy saw her plenty of times with Rufus Wainwright. And she used to play the violin. Yeah, she was really good. And she was the partner of Jeff Buckley. So there you go. Bit of info for you there. Right, I've not quite fulfilled my mission statement, which is playing anything new tonight, but it's fine, because I'll just hold them all over till next time. But this is one that's number one on the Independent Blues Broadcasters Association chart, which my mate Dave Francis is a part of. This is the Tedusky Trucks Band, and if Sandra's listening in up in Scotland, this is for you, Crazy Crying.

Yeah, that is from the album Future Sold, Tedusky Trucks Band and Crazy Crying. Okay, another new one. I'm trying to fill in my mission statement here, playing some old and some new. This is Joanne Shaw Taylor and Joe Bonamassa, brand new, The Trouble With Love.

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2: And this is Phil. Thanks very much for tuning in, everyone. This has been a Second Man on a Wagon production for A1 Radio. I'll be on again in a fortnight. Stay tuned. Kevin Highland is on at the top of the hour. This is another new track. I think I might have played this one last week, but I can't remember. Tears Won't Lie. A bit of new Northern Soul. Brooke Coombe.

Well, that is a brand new single from Brooke Coombe, Tears Won't Live. If you check her out on YouTube, you'll see some great Northern Soul dancing. Okay, thanks very much for everyone who's listened. Thanks very much for everyone in the chat. All your requests. Yeah, it actually really makes the show special. So I'm quite happy to do a playlist, and then anything I don't play tonight, I'll just flip that over to next time. So we've played some new, we've played loads of old, and we've played some great tracks. So thanks very much again. I'm going to play out. This is, well, appropriate actually. Cutting Out by Rockin' Ronald and the Rebels. I picked this up from the Richard Hawley jukebox CD collection, and it's great. So I'll see you in a fortnight. I'm off to Whitby. Ta-ra.

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artist and your name and a message if you want, and we'll do our best to get it on air just as soon as we can. It's that simple. We'd love to have your interaction here on the station. So go on, request a song now.

There you go. Close Encounters, a truncated version from 2024. That opener was designed, wasn't it? But you didn't hear the beginning, did you? Then, never mind. You didn't miss much not hearing the beginning of that. Anyway, thanks to Paul C for the last 2 hours. It's pre-recorded all. I'm not sure if that's a replay or not. Guys, a bit late in the studio, but we got there in the end. Yes, like most of these, I plod along and hope for the best, and eventually I'll get here. Not always saying you want me here, but I do my best to get here when I can. Right, this is the late afternoon show with George McDowell. I'm late starting for a simple reason. I had a technical problem here. It didn't pick up until, way too late. But it got there in the end. We finally got there, didn't we? Yes, you got there. Right, what should we do? Should we start with something nice? Or should we start with something silly? I think we'll start with something good. You're all ready for a good afternoon of good music? There's no restrictions to apply. The request will be open shortly. It can be any age, any genre, as long as you want to hear it, and I can find a copy of it. And of course, it's clean and safe to play on the family radio station. As long as it complies with those three simple rules, I'll do my utmost to play it for you. Between now and 6 o'clock. So requests will be open during the next 2 or 3 minutes. I thought we'd start with a couple of great stonking songs from a lady who made some classics. Yep, you got it. It's our Dusty.

What a way to start a show. Two belters there from Dusty Springfield. I only want to be with you, and you don't have to say you love me. And you don't have to say you love me. It was done by Elvis as well. He also did a rather good version, but I am biased. But I must admit, I do like the Dusty Springfield one slightly better. And that's good coming from an Elvis fan, so there you go. Right, I see requests has filled up already. I've got half a dozen in there already, and I've only been on there 11 minutes. Minus a few seconds at the beginning, so it's not too bad. Glad to see you. Oh, yes. Like, pleased to see everyone in the chat room. There's quite a few in there this afternoon already. And let's say hello to everyone, shall we? Who's in there apart from me, myself, I? You've got A1 Paula K, Matt, Paul Plastic Duck, and 1P also in the chat room. And Paul Plastic Duck is a VIP, so I dare say we have to curtsy to him every time we see him now. There'll be no talking to him now, he's a VIP. He expects everything within seconds, cups of tea delivered and everything. And that's one of the reasons I was slightly late on there. I've got to press the streaming button on to play to stream, because as I was setting up the studios, Jet came out with a nice mug of tea for me to keep me going through the show. So I thought, he's well trained, isn't he? Good lad, the young Jet. He's on Saturdays with Rockinstein, of course, and he does your covers for me. So you can't miss it, can you? Right, where should we go from here? Well, the first request of the afternoon is going to Ron P. And Ron P, as you were so quick getting in there, you only just beat Matt, but you did beat him. But guess what? You're getting a bog off. So you've asked for Pickety Witch and That Same Old Feeling, but what will the second one be?

Well, there you go. Two in a row from Piggy the Witch. The first one, of course, was Same Old Feeling, and the other one's Like a Sad Old Movie. But they're both for 1p because he was the first in the request this evening. He was like lightning. He was very fast. As soon as I opened it, he was there. Can't beat it, can you? Bit of lightning touch. You've got to have lightning fingers on this show. Right, I'll just go cue another song up, and it don't appear to be there. So what I'll do is I'll pop a bit of Roy Orbison and the London Royal Philharmonic Orchestra, rather, and play that while I'm looking for the tune, because it's not popping up.

Oh, that's a bit on the short side, wasn't it? Yes, exactly. It should have been a bit longer than that. So I think we'll try something else. I still can't find this record. So I'm not over happy that I can't find the record. I don't like being beaten. Give me a chance to have a Johnny Johnson the bandwagon before I call it a day on that one.

And there you go, Bunny on the Pony Express, a wonderful Johnny Johnson and the Bandwagon. That's around 1968, 69, if I remember rightly. I remember the first one, Breaking Down the Walls of Heartache. It was definitely 68, but I'm not sure how far behind that was. Never mind, you live and learn, don't you? Right, Matt, I'm afraid I can't find the request you got for Dave.

course, I am a man of diamonds on the soles of her feet. Oh, yes. But it'd be hard to walk with diamonds on the soles of your feet. I must admit, I've never tried it, but it must be like walking on coals and things like that, mustn't it? Don't fancy it myself. If I had the diamonds, I'd put them somewhere safe, like in a shop and sell them. Get the money and buy something more practical. Anyway, that's just me, isn't it? Back to request we go. I know Paul Plastic Duck will have enjoyed that because he requested it. The next one's another beautiful song that's been requested by Paula this time. And she wants to hear this one by Andy Williams and his version of A Lovely Solitaire.

For a beautiful version of Solitaire. But Andy Williams, he's got such a soft, relaxing voice, hasn't he? You feel that nodding off. I always do. I shut my eyes, lean back, start rocking the chair, and if you hear me snoring, you know I succeed in nodding off, which is not very hard for me at the moment. When the meds I'm on do knock me out a bit, I think. Right, Bon P's next on the list, and it's not the one you asked for first, because you asked for a whole album. Did you realise that? You want Days of Future Past, but that's the album title. Which track off that would you like me to play? If any, would you like, let me know in the chat room which one you want me to play. Unless you want the whole album, which case I'll go then be dinner. You never know. While we're waiting, Bon P, you've also asked for this one. Jigsaw.

bit of jigsaw and sky high for 1p, and we sorted out which one he wants, and a few minutes he'll be coming up. Meanwhile, we got this one coming up for a gentleman called Paul Plastic Duck. He will see a bit of Green Day. What's her name, to be precise?

that was good, wasn't it? A bit of Green Day and What's Her Name, especially for Poor Plastic Duck. And when I was searching for Green Day, well, I typed it in the computer on my playlist that I've got on there. I've got 64,000 songs on the hard drive on there. When I typed it in, this one came up as part of the Green selection. I haven't heard it for ages, so I'm going to have a breakthrough quest for a couple of minutes and play this one. Something completely different.

There you go, Staff Sergeant Barry Sadler. He really was a Staff Sergeant in the Green Berets. And when he left, he made that song. And it did quite well back in the early 60s when it came out. And it's one of the ones, the talking ones, that I quite like. It's sort of semi-talking singing. And I quite like that. So I thought I'd slip it in. As it popped up on the screen, but I was looking for Green Day, Green Berets come up. And I thought, yes, why not? Let's give it a quick blast. Right, back to Request Here We Go now. And earlier on, Matt asked for one that I couldn't find anywhere, so I couldn't play it for him. So I'm hopefully going to be able to play it in a minute. But while I'm looking for it, I think we'll play this one, which is supposed to be an album. Yes, it's one of Ron P's mistakes. It happens now and again. We all get that mistake. So he wanted the Moody Blues, but not the Days of Future Past. That's a whole album. I'd be about 45 minutes playing that. So it's settled for this one, a classic in all its own right. Nights in White Satin. And I'm in a good mood, Ron. You've got the album version, the 5.5 minute one, the long one.

There you go. Nice and white satin, the album version. I hope you enjoyed that, Ron P. Ooh, you got value for money out in 5 minutes 40 seconds, didn't you? Next one's a long one as well. Matt, you want to hear Music is the Answer by Salida and Danny Twingle. Well, I've got full versions of that showing on here, and I hope this is the right one. They're all different, so slightly different anyway, so I hope you like this one. It's a Future Shock dub.

There you go. Music is the answer from the Future Shock Dub by Salado and Danny Tenaglia. So I hope you enjoyed that, Matt. I hope that was the version you wanted. Looks like PPD enjoyed that. He was having a little waddle around as a duck, as he does, waving his flaps everywhere. He's like that. Can't get carried away enough. Right, where should we go from here? Back to request we go. And I'd missed out earlier. I played an Andy Williams song that was requested by Paul. I did well. I actually got two in there from Andy Williams. I could have done them back to back. Still, never mind. Here's the other one you're waiting for. It's a song that was originally a theme to a film by Matt Munro, and it's his version of Born Free. You know what? I'll let them both together.

There you go, a bog off with a difference, Paul. There, same song, two versions. The Andy Williams version that you asked for, and I thought I'd bolt on the Matt Monro version. It was the theme from the film, and that, and had a big hit with it. Hope you enjoy them both, Paul. And meanwhile, Paul Plessy Duck is patiently waiting for Sam Hendrix. All along the watchtower, and it's 6 minutes past five, over at the halfway mark. On the way down to six, and it's a replay of Spike Spins. Then at 8 o'clock tonight, the next live show is Your Tunes with A1 Paula.

Oh, the magic of Jimi Hendrix. All Along the Watchtower, requested by Paul Plastic Dog, and I hope he enjoyed that, because I did. Can't beat a bit of twangy guitar, and he certainly made it scream, didn't he? Right, where should we go now? Ron P, you want to hear a bit of Labissifery, and It Must Be Love.

go disappearing off down the hole in the middle of the record. It Must Be Love from Labby Siffrey. Oh, yes, that was good, wasn't it? Requested by Ron P, or Ron _P, to grim his proper title. I hope you enjoyed that, because I did. Like a bit Labby Siffrey. Can't beat it, can you? I like the next one as well. A young lady who lived in Maidenhead quite a long time, and I used to work with a guy who played cricket for Maidenhead, and this lady's husband also played cricket for Maidenhead. But, and she often used to go and watch him, but she wore shoes in those days. This one's just for you, Paula. Sandy Shaw. There's always something here to remind me. Yep, Eurovision's coming up, isn't it? We won it with her.

Two requests back to back for the lovely Paula. They were, of course, Alfie from Dionne Warwick and a big hit over here, of course, for Cilla Black. And before that, of course, you had that other little tune, didn't you? Now I've gone completely black. Have I just played it and I've gone black already? I shouldn't be allowed out without help, didn't I? Yes, I know. Anyway, I hope you enjoyed them both. Oh, that's right. Santa Shaw, and there's always something there to remind me. Yes, I know. I've waffled on about Eurovision, then forgot all about it. I'm like that, aren't I? Right. Poor Plastic Duck, you want to hear this one? Have you ever seen the rain? Yes, well, it's in Lincolnshire, apparently, and in Manchester. And heavy.

Well, the Queen's Law of the Revival, as requested by the one and only Paul Plessy Dark. I hope you enjoyed that, sir. Have you ever seen the rain? Yes, sir. And as I say, apparently it's Lincolnshire, it's raining heavy. And also in Manchester, they've got it heavy as well. It's coming down in buckets in Manchester. So at least that's easy to pick up and tip away, isn't it, if it's ready in buckets. So that's nice and easy. Weather reports there from Paul Plessy Duck and Paula. Yes, they keep me up to date with all the great events that are happening in the world, mainly the weather. Right, where should we go from here? Back to Paul. No, Matt this time. Matt, you want to hear this one from UB40? Yes, of course you can. You can hear anything you like if I can find a copy of it, which I have done on this occasion. And 1 in 10.

got a few, Matt. That's UB40 on 1 in 10. Oh, yes, that was good. I haven't heard that for ages on the radio. Or anywhere. Yes, I haven't heard it for a long, long time. I didn't recognise the that title until I started playing it. And once he started playing, I thought, oh, yeah, I remember that. Yes, it goes back a bit. It's amazing what memories goes. It's so many tunes, you forget about them. And then someone mentions it and you bring it up and start playing it. And, oh, yes, the memories come flooding back. I'm like that on every show, really, because you ask for so many great tunes, and this afternoon has been no exception. So bring some brilliant requests in there this afternoon, as it always is. It always do me proud on these request shows. That's why I enjoy doing them. I never know what I'm going to play. And it's usually really brilliant tracks, because you know what you like. The next couple are good as well. They're both for Paula. And one is The Platters, starting off with Jackie DeShannon. What the world needs now. Very appropriate.

There you have it. That was good, wasn't it? Did you enjoy that? Only You from the Platters. And before that, of course, Jackie DeShannon. And what the world needs now is love, sweet love. And that's exactly what we need. Right, that's the request cleared for now until somebody else puts something in. But everywhere I've on radio, on TV, radio, everywhere I go, all I can hear is Eurovision's coming up. Not sure when the final is, but Eurovision must be soon. That's all I've heard of late. Eurovision here, Eurovision there. So I thought, let's make everyone suffer. Here's a quick montage of some of our greatest moments. Shouldn't take long.

There you go, four in a row there, all winners, all runners-up in Eurovision Song Contest for the UK. Making Your Mind Up for Bucks Fizz, Boom Bang A Bang Lulu, Puppet on a String Sandy Shaw and Cliff Richard and Congratulations. So there are the four best ones that I could think of off the top of my head. And I've got, I'm rather sad, I've got a triple CD here in front of me. And it's got 46... Yes, it's got 70-odd tracks on here. They're all from Eurovision. They're all Eurovision winners and runners-up. Yes, how sad is that? A 3-CD set. No, never mind. I'll get back to normal one day. You never know. So, should we play something else? I will. I've got a couple of requests to feed in. I've got one song to play. Now we'll be back to your requester.

Big old band of gold from Frida Payne from 1969/70 with a mixture. Right, got a couple of requests in the request there, and I've only got about 11 minutes to go. So I think what we'll do is we'll play them back to back because they're both for Matt. Starting off with Duncan Lawrence and a little tune called Arcade.

There you go, two in a row, as requested by Matt. Hope you enjoyed those. That was, of course, Alexander Rybak and Fairy Tale. Before that, of course, it's Arcade from Duncan Lawrence. Hope you enjoyed both of those. Penultimate tune coming up now. And what's it going to be, I ask myself. I think it's going to be Small Faces. And a bit of Ichiku Park. 4 minutes to go.

Ah, there you go. It's all too beautiful from Small Faces, and it is, isn't it? It's all too beautiful now. This is Sanders Floyd Kramer in the background, and on the rebound. Just over a minute to go, so time to say thanks for tuning in. Thanks for those fantastic requests. That filled the 2 hours in nicely, and I don't know what I've done with that. I'd have played other tunes, but you always pick such good ones. Thanks for tuning in. Thanks for requesting. Hope you enjoyed the show. And don't forget, if you like oldies from the fabulous 50s, swinging 60s, and super 70s, tomorrow night between the wishing hours of 8 and 10, it'll be 2 hours of Memory Lane with myself taking you there. Hope you enjoy it. Take care. I'll leave you with Floyd Kramer. Go and have some dinner. See you soon. Stay safe. And don't forget, at 8, it's Paula.

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0: 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It's that simple. We'd love to have your interaction here on the station. 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

0: song, the artist, and your name, and a message if you want, and we'll do our best to get it on air just as soon as we can. It's that simple. We'd love to have your interaction here on the station. 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

0: 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It's that simple. We'd love to have your interaction here on the station. 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

0: song, the artist, and your name, and a message if you want, and we'll do our best to get it on air just as soon as we can. It's that simple. We'd love to have your interaction here on the station. 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

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It's that simple. We'd love to have your interaction here on the station. So go

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0: 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It's that simple. We'd love to have your interaction here on the station. 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

0: 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It's that simple. We'd love to have your interaction here on the station. 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

0: artist and your name and a message if you want, and we'll do our best to get it on air just as soon as we can. It's that simple. We'd love to have your interaction here on the station. 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

artist and your name and a message if you want, and we'll do our best to get it on air just as soon as we can. It's that simple. 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

0: name of the song, the artist, and your name, and a message if you want, and we'll do our best to get it on air just as soon as we can. It's that simple. We'd love to have your interaction here on the station. So go on, request a song now.
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0: Dublin, the name of the song, the artist, and your name, and a message if you want, and we'll do our best to get it on air just as soon as we can. It's that simple. 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

0: 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It's that simple. We'd love to have your interaction here on the station. 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

0: 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We'd love to have your interaction here on the station. 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

0: 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We'd love to have your interaction here on the station. 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

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It's that simple. 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So

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It's that simple. 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So go.

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0: 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It's that simple. 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

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It's that simple! 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So go on.

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0: 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We'd love to have your interaction here on the station. 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

0: 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It's that simple. We'd love to have your interaction here on the station. 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

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It's that simple! 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

0: 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It's that simple. We'd love to have your interaction here on the station. 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

0: song, the artist, and your name, and a message if you want, and we'll do our best to get it on air just as soon as we can. It's that simple. We'd love to have your interaction here on the station. 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

0: the song, the artist, and your name, and a message if you want, and we'll do our best to get it on air just as soon as we can. It's that simple. We'd love to have your interaction here on the station. 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

0: 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It's that simple. We'd love to have your interaction here on the station. 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

0: 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It's that simple. We'd love to have your interaction here on the station. 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

the name of the song, the artist, and your name, and a message if you want, and we'll do our best to get it on air just as soon as we can. It's that simple. We'd love to have your interaction here on the station. So go on.

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0: 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We'd love to have your interaction here on the station. 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

0: 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We'd love to have your interaction here on the station. 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

0: 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It's that simple. We'd love to have your interaction here on the station. So go on, request a song now.
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It's that simple. We'd love to have your interaction here on the station. So go

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Island, the name of the song, the artist, and your name, and a message if you want, and we'll do our best to get it on air just as soon as we can. It's that simple. We'd love to have your interaction here on the station, so go

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It's that simple. We'd love to have your interaction here on the station. So go.

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0: 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It's that simple. We'd love to have your interaction here on the station. 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

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It's that simple. We'd love to have your interaction here on the station. So

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0: page. 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

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It's that simple. We'd love to have your interaction here on the station. So

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0: 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It's that simple. We'd love to have your interaction here on the station. 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

0: 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We'd love to have your interaction here on the station. 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

0: 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It's that simple. We'd love to have your interaction here on the station. 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

0: 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Fill in the name of the song, the artist, and your name, and a message if you want, and we'll do our best to get it on air just as soon as we can. It's that simple! We'd love to have your interaction here on the station. 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

0: hello, hello, hello. Good afternoon. That was a bit of a late intro there for me, wasn't it? Yes, hello, good afternoon. Welcome along to DC's Record Club. And on this Sunday afternoon, A1 Radio, 3 o'clock in the afternoon, 3 till 5, you know, every week. Oh, 2 hours almost. Not half. I'll tell you what, it's a bit of weather lately, a bit of climate. What's going on? I've no idea. Anyway, what's this show all about? It's about me playing records that I like. It's as simple as that, really. But if you want... I shall start that again. If you want ones that you like, then write in and let me know. Care of the station, send me about 25 tracks or thereabouts of ones you like, and we'll do a show just for you. But in the meantime, it's a show that I'm presenting and hopefully that you will enjoy. Thanks so much to the guys for the last few hours here on the station. Don't forget, they're back same time, same place next week. Technology allowing, of course. Of course. In the meantime, let's get things underway, shall we? Going back to the late 60s. A band that featured Pete Frampton, no less. Or Peter, as he was then known. Let's get on with that, shall we?
1: Only you can help yourself, so try not to mislead.

0: a great way to start the show. 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The Herd. I heard the Herd. I love the lyrics. Only you can help yourself. Very sincere. Great track. I Don't Want Our Loving to Die. Featuring Hammond Organ in there somewhere. Didn't he write good songs in the late 60s?
1: I'll tell you what, not off, Thigo Thigo, and Kisses on the Bottom. Have I passed?
2: Do you know what, Peebs?
1: Can I have my fluff badge?
2: I think you've been reading my mail. Ta-ta!
0: Time for a bit of class already.

0: 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The orchestra involved were called Rondo Veneziano. And the track is the Serenissima.
1: Afternoon Tea with Dave Chambers.
0: And now, by complete contrast, we go from Venice over to the west coast of America.

Back to 1969. Oh, yeah. Crosby, Stills, Nash and Young. Dave Crosby, Steve Stills, Graham Nash, Neil Young. I'm not sure Neil Young was in on that one. 69, Marrakesh Express. Wasn't Graham Nash talented? I say, what a fine talent he is.

Shreggy band Greyhound from back in the early 70s with Black and White. That was written by the father of actor Alan Arkin. What a useful piece of information that is. Oh, yes. It's around 15 after the hour already. It's Dave Chambers in the chair with DC's Hill Record Club. How about a bit of this? Let's waltz round the kitchen, shall we?

March of 1970, Bobby Bloom. Do you remember that? Montego Bay, of course. Seiko wrote Money Money for Tommy James and the Shondells. Yes, very talented chap, you know. Do you remember? Been a magnificent Motown back to the 60s with Mary.

0: What a great little tune from back in 1968, the Casuals, band from Lincoln originally, co-written by Marty Wilde, very prolific singer-songwriter from back in the 60s.
1: That's right, I'm sad and blue, because I can do
0: Whose daughter did rather well, actually. Yeah, good job.
1: I can do my thing, and that's why I sing, and that's why I sing, and that's
0: why the thing with this show is, you never know what's going to come next, do you? No. Neither do I, but it's just how it is. All together now. You know the words.

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Well, you can start it whenever you like, really. Moving things around swiftly, we're going back to the 60s again, because I mentioned Marty Wilde earlier. You don't hear this very often, do you?

0: That's in Monmouthshire, you know. Yeah, I'll give any. Anyway, that's Marty Wilde, 1968. That reminds me of a track by Barry Mason called Rowbottom Square. I don't know why it reminds me of that, but he just does. What a great happy tune that is, Marty Wilde. I might play one from Kim later. Jolly, jolly, jolly Marty Wilde going up to Abergavenny.
1: Best damn station in the world.

0: With the wonderfully talented Ray Davies and his brother Dave and the rest of the band, the Kinks, of course. Whoa! I had that on a Pi record label in red, I seem to recall. Yes, the B-side was called Mr. Pleasant. If you get a chance to see the live show, Sunny Afternoon, go along and see it. I saw it the other week. It was absolutely wonderful.
1: Now, here comes the music.
0: So let's play this one as well, shall we? Yeah, come on, good try. Sunday Afternoon, great show.

0: Great song from the Kinks. Don't forget the show, live show called Sunday Afternoon, The Skink Story. Wonderful.
1: Tell you what, that's not bad, is it?

That's a great treatment of a good old song from 68 by Johnny Nash. But that's the Hot House Flowers. Good song. Those boys can knock out a good tune.

0: Come on, Bob. Bob Palmer, Robert Palmer, of course, from Batley in West Yorkshire originally. Singing a good song about the fact that, well, we knew all the time, didn't we? We've known this for years, that men are smart, but women are smarter. Yeah. We know that, Steve, to be true, don't we? Great song from Robert Palmer. I might play another one of his tracks in the second hour.
1: I am listening into Dave Chambers.
0: And that's Dave Chambers on DC's O Record Club on A1 Radio. Don't whistle while I'm on air. Whistling Jack Smith, no less.

0: It's somewhat mysterious, that track, isn't it? Alison Goldfrapp is Goldfrapp from the year 2000.
1: Every time my baby and I have a quarrel.
0: And a track called Lovely Head.
1: I swear I won't give in.
0: We'll go back even further with Jimmy Justice.

Does anybody out there remember Eddie Waring? Hey, up and on there. You may know why I'm playing this when I mention Eddie Waring.

0: Charles Nichols, depressed, disgusted. I'm explaining it away, but it's a 2 points. Well, we'll take this from behind the...
1: Oh, beautiful try. Beautiful try, Lockwood.
0: Oh, tough place, Lockwood. And what happened then? Lockwood. Well, it's 3 points, and he'll be up.

The wonderful Peter Gabriel. Je sens frontière. Of course, was the original name of the show when it was launched in France. It was called Juste en Frontière, not It's a Knockout. And that was Eddie Waring in the middle of that. It was the co-host with some other chap that we don't talk about now. We don't do that thing now. Quick time check on DC's Record Club. We've got about 8 minutes before the top of the hour, which means, what, maybe 3 tracks before the top of the hour? Which will be 4 o'clock on this Sunday afternoon. A1radio.co.uk.

L.A. Hitchhiked away across USA. 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

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A hustle here and a hustle there. New York City is the place where they said, hey, babe, take a walk on the

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Then I guess she had to crash. 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I said, hey babe, take a walk on the wild side. I said, hey honey,

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Lou Reed, of course. That was produced by David Bowie and Mick Ronson. Time for a bit of this.

sound scared listening to that, I'll tell you what. That's Nick Cave and the Bad Seeds, and a thing called The Red Right Hand that was used as the original theme tune to the Peaky Blinders TV series. Now, I'll probably get this wrong, but I think Nicholas Cave, as he's probably known to his mum, is from Warwick Nabeel in Victoria, Australia. If I get that wrong, Steve and Susan, I do apologise. What a great piece of music. Very eerie. Oh, eerie, yes. And it's taking us into the second hour of the show. DC Soul Record Club here. Here's a track that was originally done by the Beatles. This is a different version of it. Came out on Island Records many years ago, the Pink Island label.

0: A band from 1969, only lasted a couple of years. That's Hard Meat, a band from Birmingham. With the Beatles song, Rain. Dedicate that one to our good friend Steve. I remember him buying that one. Oh, did I buy it? You borrowed it? No. Well, did you buy it and I borrowed it? We never saw it again. DC's at Record Club with some great old tracks. That's from back in 1969 on Island Records. Happiness is a thing.
1: Hey, James, sure. Fantastic. Put kettle on, mother.
0: Now, I have to admit, this track has got the worst guitar solo of any song I think I've ever heard. Apart from the one that I recorded, of course. George Baker selection, and it's a bit... see what you think.

0: I'd share the George Baker selection with Little Green Bag. That wasn't that bad. But maybe it was, yeah.
1: Dave Campbell's fantastic book cover and mother.

travel back in time with him in corner, of course, Andy Fairweather, Low and Friends, from back in 1968. Oh my word. Originally done by a band called The American Breed. Goodbye. I used to call that bubblegum music. Not sure why.

0: great song back to the early 60s with Susan Maughan, who originally came from the Durham area. No, hell of a northeast accent there, is there? But never mind.
1: Join Dave Chambers, same time, same place every week. Knockout.

0: those were the days. Were they really? Well, yes, that's going back in time. Remember the film from that one, of course? 633 Squadron, Ron Goodwin Orchestra. They don't make them like they used to, you know. Quick reminder that DC's Record Club was out on a Sunday between 3 and 5, and in the day before, that's Saturday, between 3 and 5, I do Rock Renaissance and the ABC music throughout the week. 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

0: one of the greatest singers in the last, well, I don't know, 50 years perhaps. That's Jimmy Cliff. Great song. A track called The Human Touch. It's around 20 after the hour here on the Sunday afternoon on A1 Radio.
1: Hear this.
0: Don't forget, as I said earlier, if you want your own particular old record club rising with about 25 tracks or thereabouts, Tamika of the station will do a show just for you.

0: That's Cuban-born John Sicada from 1992. He's written songs for people like Gloria Estefan, Ricky Martin, Jennifer Lopez, and that one for himself, I think, called Just Another Day. I've always liked that song, 1992, Just Another Day.
1: Radio for the people.
0: And talking of songs I've always liked, here's another one. I've always liked this one. What a great tune. Madeline Bell,

back in time with Blue Mink, of course, Roger Cook, Madeline Bell and others. Randy, you're a face to me. Why does that always remind me of Only Fools and Horses? I've no idea. Anyway, let's keep back in the 60s.

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That's Dion with the Belmonts, of course. Let's not forget the Belmonts. Staying back in the same era.

0: Well, there's nothing like the 60s. That's David and Jonathan, of course, and Lovers of the World Unite.
1: If we now listen very, very carefully, we can hear a euphonium.

wonderful Pistachio and all the other guys, Vernon Dudley Bo, Hey Noel, and the rest. 1967, the Bonzo Dog Doodah Band. I think unique is apt for that band. Almost into the final half hour of the show, but that means you've just got some great music to come your way up until the top of the hour at 5 o'clock. Happiness is a thing called... Hey, James, sure. Fantastic. Book kettle on, mother.

That's unusual. Back to 1976, a guy called Roderick Falconer. It was actually Roderick Taylor originally. Screenwriter, television producer, poet, singer. Bit of a clever dig, really, I suppose. Very unusual track, but from an album called New Nation. Hey, Bungalow Bill. Roderick Falconer. Got about 20 minutes to the top of the hour when we hand over to Alan Henry here on A1 Radio.

A track from back in 1971, massive hit all across the world. The Staple Singers. We're actually all related, all part of one family. 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Classic track on DC's O Record Club.

great track, 1976. Do you remember England Dan and John Ford Coley? Yeah, well, I'd really love to see you next week, actually. Same time, same place next week, of course, for DC's Old Record Club. About three more tracks to go before the top of the hour.

Sitting on here, that every day, yeah, that's a Glen Miller band, the Glen Miller Orchestra, Chattanooga Choo Choo. Well, again, I'm sure you knew that. Fast approaching the top of the hour, which means you've got a couple of tracks to go before I wind up hand over to Alan at the top of that particular hour. Been a lot of whistling on the show today for some reason.

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1: That's Jimmy Rogers in an English country garden. I have to admit that when I used to hear that song as a young chap, I used to think, I wonder who Shirley Pardon is. I've got, yeah, I know now, of course, yes. Time for me to say goodbye. Thanks for listening for the last couple of hours. One more track to go is the usual end of show song, which I don't speak over. So thanks very much indeed for listening, and let's do it again next week, 3 o'clock on a Sunday afternoon on A1 Radio. Until then, let's still be careful out there. Look after yourselves, look after each other. Have a good time. Bye for now.

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Hello. Welcome on to the ABC Music for yet another week. We did the Letter Q last week. That was a tough one. I don't want to repeat that for at least another 25 weeks. Anyway, what's it all about? Well, it's about playing music from bands and artists whose name begins with a particular letter. And of course, this week's letter is the letter R. We get music from people like Rod Stewart, Rhinoceros, Richard Marx, Ronnie Lane, Richard Barnes, Ray Stevens, Robert Palmer, Robbie Williams, Rick James, The Righteous Brothers, and many, many, many others. Everybody. So, we're going to be here for the next 2 hours or so playing this good music, hopefully. And hopefully, again, you can stay with us for that period of time. I was messing about my microphone earlier. It gets some very strange noises, I think. Maybe I shall try and play some of them for you. Not sure why, but I just thought I'd do it. So, what sort of week have you had? A good one, I hope, because hopefully, too. I keep saying that word hopefully, don't I? We live in hope. There's another one coming next week. I keep getting asked what this tune is. I will tell you. The problem is I can't remember. Oh. I like it though. In fact, if you know what it is, drop me an email, let me know. So let's get things under the way. The first track on the show today on the ABC Music, we're on the letter R.

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1: And of course it's Redbox on the letter R, the ABC of Music, and for America. I'm just looking at the lyrics to that song. They make absolutely no sense whatsoever. That's fine though, still a nice little tune. Still on the letter R, because we've only just started, because it was Q last week and it's S next week, so you've got that way ahead of me.

0: Ray Parker Jr. may surprise you to know that was done in 1984.
1: Quite
0: old now, really. Ray Parker Jr., Ghostbusters. Remember some of his other hits? I think we'll play another one of his hits in the second hour of the show.
1: I ain't afraid of no ghost.
0: Me neither, Ray. I'm with you.
2: Don't get caught alone, oh no. Ghostbusters!
0: Coming up next, a track from the Rolling Stones that was unreleased about 6 months ago.
1: Just a walk some more.
0: Oh, we're up to date on this show, aren't we?

did I say about 3 months ago? Well, I'll make that 15 months ago. Yeah, I'm fine. I still have to learn to count. My age is ridiculous. Rolling Stones from April 2020. Sing of the raise money for healthcare workers during the pandemic. That's the Stones, of course, living in a

back to 1990, of course, Roxette, and in the original Swedish, it's called Edge Dick Dong Tok, Jack Al Skadig. You didn't know I could speak Swedish, did you? How did I? Hello! On the Joyride, Roxette. Next on the letter R, the ABC Music, we've got a track that I'm sure you know the song, but you may not know this version because it was the original version. Oh yes. You're all doing it. Ah, oh, yes, I know. Thank you very much indeed. That's Roxette.

0: great song, the original version by the Righteous Brothers from back in 1975. It was a hit in the UK and across the world in 78 by South African band Clout. That's what you were trying to think of. Yeah, that's Clout. There's also a song called Substitute by The Who, but it's a very, very different song.
1: I am listening into Dave Chambers.
0: Cheating very slightly with this one. I know it's the Traveling Wilburys on the letter T, but we've got Roy Orbison in there, so let's have it, shall we?

Super Group they were, yes indeed, the Travelling Wilburys featuring Roy Orbison on the letter R on the ABC of Music, and Handle With Care. Heading towards 1:30 the hour, this first half hour of the ABC show on the letter R this week. I wish I could play harmonica. Wish I could yodel too.

0: what Chet Baker got to do with it? Of course, it's R.E.M. with the sign Glider Sleeps Tonight. I'm going to play a track next, actually, that's got nothing to do with the letter R. I just came across it while I was looking for tracks. I'm going to play it anyway.
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0: Not heard this for years. What a great track from Blancmange. I love the bit of the guy keeps going...

0: great track. That's Blue Moon. I'll play that under the Letter B in a few weeks' time, actually. The day before you came. And it's got nothing to do with the letter R, and I just thought, what a great song.
1: Oh, what a beautiful morning.
0: All the way through, though, this guy's going, ooh-ooh, ooh-ooh. We're back to the letter R for the next track on the ABC Music.

0: 1992, Richard Marx. Hazard. Bit of a link between this track and the one following, but it's a very tenuous link, I'll give you that. If you get it, you get 25 points, absolutely. It's around 20 minutes before the top of the hour, Richard Marx, a great track, Hazard, here on the ABC.
1: The ABC of music. Fantastic. Put kettle on, mother. I like that.

0: That's back to 1970, a guy called Richard Barnes with Take to the Mountains, and the link between the previous song and that one is... The previous song's called Hazard, and that was written by Tony Hazard. I know it's tenuous, but come on. Tried my best here. Tony Hazard actually wrote hits for lots of people like the Yardbirds, Herman's Hermits, Tremolos, the Hollies. Very, very prolific songwriter. So anyway, let's move on swiftly, shall we?
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0: Two in a row from Rod Stewart on the letter R on the ABC Music. We had Mandolin Wind, followed by Stone Cold Sober.
1: When I grow up, I want to be a DJ.
0: Me too. That one for all you Northern Soul.

great song. We'll hear that one again. Robert Mindford back in 1968. Robert and Mountain Top. Written by the same people that wrote Everlasting Love originally for him, and then it was covered, of course, in this country by The Love Affair. Don't whistle on air. Sorry. Get up next, a bit of Robbie for you.

You just heard a track from Ray Charles, of course, What I Say, Tommy, What I Say. Heading up towards the top of the hour with this instrumental, you may recall, from the Raw Band, the Richard Allen Houston Orchestra. Coming up in the second hour, we've got music from the Rubettes, from Ronnie Lane, Rick Astley, Robin Raz, another one from Robbie Williams, yes indeed, from Rasmus, Rhinoceros, Robert Miles, Rick James, Dragon Ball Man, Roxy Music, Rondo Veneziano. Oh, I say, that sounds good. And if you're racking your brains trying to think of what this is called, it was The Crunch. The Crunch. You're listening to the ABC Music this week, the letter R.

0: I'll tell you what. Not off. Ziggo, ziggo. And kisses on the bottom. Have I passed?
1: Do you know what, Peebs?
0: Can I have my fluff badge?
1: I think you've been reading my mail. Ta-ta.

into the second hour on the ABC Music on the letter R. That's Ray Stevens from back in 1970. He wrote that, he sang it. And the sentiments of that song are still true today. Everything is beautiful. One more time.

0: Back to 1963. Oh, yes, it's that old. That's the Randells and the Martian Hop. I wonder if they make a song like that now. Probably not.
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Back in time to the early 70s, Ringo Starr and his big all-star band. Oh, indeed. It don't come easy now, it doesn't, Ringo. I'm not sure what he's talking about, but it's not easy. And we had a lot of climate recently.

0: same place every week, of course, with the ABC Music. And coming up next week is the letter S. So I think I might throw one in before the end of the show.
1: There's a new sensation, a fabulous creation, a danceable solution.

0: I'm Adrian Cronauer. I'm out again at 1600. Why? Because I have to. It's the Army. We're talking out in the field today. Hi, what's your name?
1: My name's Bob Fibber.
0: Bob, what do you do?
1: I'm in artillery.
0: Thank you, Bob. Is we play anything for you?
1: Anything. Just play it loud, okay?
2: Anything you like, Bob. Blue Bets on the letter R on the ABC Music, and they can send

0: with you like that, the Rubens, they can certainly do it. What a great tune that was from back in time.
1: I am listening to
2: Dave Chambers.
0: Doing the ABC music, of course, that says the letter S next week on the ABC. So by way of a little bit of a preview, here's Squeeze. Annie, get your gum. You're on next. Knock it.

0: great band Squeeze. Yes, indeed. There's some cracking tunes. That's another one, Andy. Get you going. Maybe a couple of more from them next week on the ABC and the letter S.
1: Squeeze.
0: I do another couple of shows here on the station. I do a thing called Rock Renaissance, which is all about older rock music, of course. And I also do a show called Soul Train. And Soul Train, you may hear some old dance, Motown, five, funk, jazz funk, seven, disco, six, five, four, three, and maybe something like this.

0: what a great way to make a tune out of seven notes. Well done, that man. That's Robert Miles, of course, with Children. I'm cheating on the next one. Oh, I don't mind. It's fine, really, isn't it? It's okay. We can cheat. It's all right. In the meantime,
1: this is a journey into sound.
0: I know you might think this is Chaka Khan, and it probably is, but it's not under the name of Rufus. Rufus and Chaka Khan. Chaka Khan. Chaka Khan. Chaka Khan. Chaka Khan. Chaka Khan. Shut up, shut up. What a great tune from back in.

forgot how good that was. What a great tune. Written by Ashford and Simpson of Motown fame, produced by Arif Mardin. Chaka Khan and Rufus with I'm Every Woman. Sally Goodin on the ABC Music on the letter R.

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1: Hey, that's me. Yeah. 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
1: We're still on the letter R on the ABC music. This slots in very nicely. Raymond Lefebvre, soul coaxing.

0: Raymond Lefebvre. Well, she originally came from Calais, you know. Well, that's fine.
1: Hold on tight. We are in the overdrive.
0: Oh, I'm not sure about that. Come on, Ricky. Help us out here a little bit, will you? Come on. That's an hour on the ABC Music. We've got about 25 minutes of music to come your way. Take it away, Rick.

0: Oh, that still plays the rhetoric, I'm sure he does. From Noonley Willows near Wigan. I think it's a place called Astley, not far from where he lived, actually. What's his proper name? What's he called? Richard Astley, I think. Apart from the Stock Aching Waltman stable, now we're going to give you up. That's a number one for about 37 weeks back in whenever it was.
1: I was here.
0: Oh, yes. We're still on the letter R. We've got a German rock band coming up next. Sound a bit like this.

0: you can all join in and sing along to this one. What a lovely little tune it is. Oh. I can remember when Jonathan Ross played this on his Saturday morning radio show. Well done, Jonathan. One of the best things you've ever done. Hey.
1: Du, du hast mich.
0: Can we do the translation?
1: Du hast mich. Du hast mich.
0: Here's Rammstein on the letter R on the ABC.
1: Du.
0: Sehr gut.
1: Du hast.
0: Entschuldigen Sie bitte.

That's Rammstein. If you look at some of the videos on YouTube, you'll see he nearly sets the whole place on fire when they're doing that one. Rammstein. Du hast.

Squashed from Rammstein on the letter R. There's something about the German language that lends itself to rock music. I don't know why. Next track comes from a guy from Batley in West Yorkshire. You've probably guessed already, he's one of my all-time favourite artists, sadly no longer with us. Here's Bobby Palmer.

Music. Time to slow things down just a little bit. I'm getting very tired. Ronnie Dyson on the letter R. What a great song. Cracking tune.

0: He's very angry, isn't he? That's Rocket Bowman, of course, keeping the wolves from the door for you, and I'm sure that track did that exactly that for him. Into the final 10 minutes of the show here on the ABC Music on the letter R.
1: 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Knockout.
0: And by complete contrast, and now for something completely different. Do you remember Ronnie Lane singing this one? Bringing the changes as ever on the ABC, it's all about the letter R.

0: Market Town with Ronnie Lane, one of the founding members of the Small Faces. Of course, sadly died far too young at the age of 51 from MS. That's The Poacher from Ronnie Lane.
1: Bungalow Bill, what did you kill? Bungalow Bill.
0: Almost down to the final track of the show.
1: Bungalow Bill,
0: on the letter R.
1: What did you kill?
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Queen and I Want to Break Free. Good evening, everybody. Welcome to my show. And it's Radio Roulette, right? And the reason we're calling it Radio Roulette is because every single time we come on the air, we never know what we're going to get. We don't know what kind of format we're going to have. Probably never have a format because we don't have any like genre commitments, and we're proud of it. So we play everything and anything so long as it is able to be played on the air on a family radio show. Late evening, we might get a few little fluffs in there occasionally, but not very often. Next up, we have got Wham and Club Tropicana.

and Club Tropicana. Right, I'm going to open the requester soon. 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It'll just, you just have to put in your message. 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
3: Girl Just Wanna Have Fun from Cindy Lauper. And let's have a look who's in the chat room. And Matt's in there. Myself. I think that's it at the minute. Oh, and we've got Ian, who's in the chat room too. Tomorrow evening at midnight or 12 a.m. Oh, wait a minute. Is it? Saturday, the 16th of May at 12 a.m. Club A1 Late Night Dance with Matt. That's Matt, formerly of the Mosh Pit, is doing a late night dance. So anybody out there wants to join in, by all means do. Right, the requester is open. So anybody wants any requests, please feel free to send them in. Next, we're going to have a relax from Frankie Goes to Hollywood.

Adam and the Ants, Prince Charming. The chat room has got a request in there. First, we're going to go to Technotronic and Pump Up the Jam.

Technotronic, Pump Up the Jam. Next up, we have got a request. But first, hello to Paul Plastic Duck, who's joined us in the chat room. So who we got in there now? We've got Paul, we've got Ian, and we've got Matt, and we've got myself. That's not too bad for this time of day. Usually everybody's having their evening meal, but hey. Now, the request for Matt is Ain't No Stopping Us Now from McFadden and Whitehouse.

11. And that was Ain't No Stopping Us Now from McFadden and Whitehead. Not White House, like I said. Whitehead. Oh, dear me. Anyway, next up, we've got a little bit of Joe Tex. Ain't Gonna Bop No More. We know Big Fat Woman.

Jortex and I Ain't Gonna Bump No More with No Big Fat Woman. I often wonder how I used to dance to that. It seems so long, that record. I really enjoyed it back in the day, back in the discos. Wonderful. Next, we got Don't Bring Me Down from ELO.

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Next, we got The All and All from Joy Sims and Mantronic.

The All and All, Joy Sims and Mantronic. It's now an hour before we have George and Memory Lane. Looking forward to it this evening. Next, we've got a request for Fire Island and If You Should Need a Friend for Matt.

Yazoo and Only You. Next, we're going to have a little bit of OMD and Souvenir.

Orchestral Maneuvers in the Dark and Souvenir. 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
2: 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Next, we've got Hit That Perfect Beat from Bronski Beat.

Bronski beat and hit that perfect beat. Next, we're going to have some Simply Red and The Air That I Breathe.

I do like that. Simply Red, Mick Hucknall, and The Air That I Breathe. Now we're going to have a little bit of madness. It must be love.

It must be love madness. Right, now, before I play Matt's request, I'm going to play something that I heard yesterday that I'm not 100% like kind of sure about. So I want your opinion in the chat room, if you don't mind, because I like the original. But like I said, this I saw or heard for the first time yesterday, and I'm not 100% sure. Let me know what you think in the chat room, please.

0: 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Oh, Lord.
1: Well, I guess nobody liked that because nobody is in the chat room has commented. So, In the Air Tonight from Marilyn Manson. Next, we've got I'm Running Right Through the World from the Toasters. For Matt.

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Song for Whoever from the Beautiful South. Right, A1 John has sent in a request and he's going to go for a little bit of Russian roulette with A Stranger in Moscow from Michael Jackson.

Stranger in Moscow from Michael Jackson, requested by A1 John. Thanks ever so much for that, John. I really enjoyed that. I've not heard that in absolutely years. Oh, next, we've got Rumour Has It from Adele.

Rumour has it from Adele. Well, that's it from me. Thank you very much for those in the chat room who have stayed with me this evening. So that's Paul, Plastic Duck, Matt, Ian, Ron has just actually joined us. And thank you very much for your text message, John. I appreciate it. And always a pleasure to play tunes for our requests. Next is Memory Lane with George. He'll be with you very soon. Thank you once again, everybody, and see you next time. Next, we're playing out with Don't Stop the Music from Yarbrough and Peoples.

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0: 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It's that simple. We'd love to have your interaction here on the station. 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

0: 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It's that simple. We'd love to have your interaction here on the station. 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

0: 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It's that simple. We'd love to have your interaction here on the station. 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

They say better late than never. Let's hope that's true, because I finally made it on air about 10 minutes late. It's a technical problem with this streaming computer. It wouldn't start. Yes, so I didn't put the choke out far enough. Anyway, thanks to A1 Ed for sending down the A1 hammer. I've got it. I've used it. It's fixed it. So I'm going to pop it in Express Courier back now to Peterborough. So anyone else who needs the A1 hammer, it's going to be there for you. So don't fear. It's on its way back. So next one has a programme. Oh, it should go smoothly. Thanks to Paula for the last couple of hours, and you could have a bit more, really. Instead of this adverts all the way, it'd be nice to let you go on a bit. But it's not so easy to swap over at the last minute when something goes wrong, is it? Well, thanks. I'm sure some great tunes I heard last year. I did be swearing through most of them at the end, trying to get this thing working. I don't know why you swear and you shout at it, and it doesn't make it any faster, does it? No, of course not. It's one of those days.

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0: Ah, there you go. Two great tunes from the Kinks to start the show. Eventually, when I finally got going, days come having one of those. And sunny afternoon, because it has been today. It's supposed to be rain today, and it's been sunny all day. And would you believe it? The forecast was rain, so we've got everything planned out for a wet day, and we've had sunshine all day. Can't win, can you? You can't follow your weatherman. Who knows what's going on? Right, requests are starting to fill up, so it'll be good. Anything you want to hear from your 50s, 60s or 70s, those three wonderful decades. If you want to hear anything from any of those decades, get in that request and I'll fill it up, otherwise you're going to have to put up with my choices. And I'm going right to your one that started it all off way back in 1954 from the Black Ball Jungle.
1: 1, 2, 3 o'clock, 4 o'clock, rock. 5, 6, 7 o'clock, 8 o'clock, rock. 9, 10, 11 o'clock, 12 o'clock, rock, we're gonna rock.

There you go. The one that started it all off way back in 1954 from the film The Black Ball Jungle with William John Clifton Haley III and his comics, or Bill Haley as he's more commonly known. And we're going to rock around the clock. Well, I thought I'd get one from the 50s in quickly. Right, first request is in from Paul Plastic Duck. He's first of the evening. So whether you like it or not, Paul, you're getting a bog off. And we're starting off with the one you asked for. A classic song that was around since World War One. I can't remember who wrote it, but it was done. It's a sort of traditional thing. But the Scaffold did a modern version and got it to number one for a few weeks. Yep, it's Lily the Pink. Good sing-along one. Join in.

And I hope you did too, Bill. What's next? The request is empty. If you want to hear anything from the 50s, 60s or 70s, get that request filled up. You've got to put that on my choices. Including this one, the Swaddy Waddy, Under the Moon of Love. Originally done by Curtis Lee. But 1961, that was.

Shawadi Wale from the early 70s and Under a Moon of Love. We got them to number one. Yes, it was their only number one as well. And I thought, I'll keep mentioning it was originally done by Curtis Lee, so why not play the original as well? Give him a few Bob and Wallsies. So there you go. There's two versions, the original by Curtis Lee, preceded by the Shawadi Wadi cover, and they're both good in my opinion. Right, request is starting to fill up again, and the next one in is for Paul Plastic Duck, and he wants to hear this one from Creedence Clearwater Revival. Have you ever seen the rain? Oh, no, not today. It's not, but it's hidden. I think you've had some, though, haven't you, Paul? And Manchester has. Is that right, Paula? And up in Frozen North where Matt is, I think you've all had some rain today, except me. And our water butts are empty.

Oh, there you go. Poor blasted that. Quince Little Reviver, have you ever seen the rain? Hope you haven't got too wet up there in the frozen north and in the Midlands, or wherever you happen to be. Paula K, where she is. The weather's been fair today for most of the day. Just spitting early doors at 6 a.m.-ish. But the rest of your day's been okay. Well, it's not so bad, is it? Yes. Heavy thunderstorms up north. Up where Paul Plastic Duck's area. I don't know where Matt is. Are you hiding? Have you gotten up to that in the weather forecast for me? Hopefully you have. Let's see what's happening. Right, I'll see a request is filling up and there's some crackers in there now. Three from one of my favourites. In fact, three from my favourite artist in there. I might do them all back to back. It's a big medley. Two from Paul and one from Paul Plastic Duck. But first, Matt wants to hear this one. It's, of course, the Average White Band. Let's go round again. Come on, then. Let's all go round. Great tune, this one. Feel free to join in. They have a sing song.

like those sudden fade outs, don't you? Yeah, of course it is. Cuts me out every time. Pick Out the Pieces by Average White Band, which is a bog off for Matt to go with his previous one. Let's go round again. Both by, of course, the Average White Band. Hope you enjoyed the bog off, Matt. And we've got three in a row coming now because Suspicious Minds by Paul, requested by Paul Plastic Duck, and Paul Has Asked for Heartbreak Hotel and The Girl of My Best Friends. All three are by Mr. Elvis Presley. So I thought, why not do them back to back? So here we go. The Elvis montage coming up for Paul Plastic Duck and, of course, Paula. Well, since

0: get so lonely, baby. Well, they're so lonely. They'll be so lonely they could die.
1: Oh, this is the King, and you're listening to George. I'm not too sure about George, though. He's one ugly fella.

0: that was great, wasn't it? A bit of Elvis Presley here. Did you enjoy Elvis songs? There's a few there, weren't there? You had Heartbreak Hotel and The Girl of My Best Friend, requested by a lovely Paula. And, of course, Suspicious Minds, requested by Paul Plastic Duck. All three back-to-back. And I thought, as well, good, didn't you? Yes, did you enjoy that? Yes, I'm sure you did.
1: This is Elvis. Why don't you lot stop yapping and play another one of my hits?
0: Okay, just one more. We had his first one, Heartbreak Hotel, so let's have his last. Way Down.

We had some mega requests for Elvis. I thought I'd slip one in for myself. Yes, back to 77, the last number one, posthumous number one for him, the last release he made before he passed away. That was, of course, Way Down. Right, request has got some more stuff in it. We'll be coming in there. Looks like a bit of disco coming up after this one. A little bit of folk from Seekers, a world of our own.

You know, due to Durham and Co. and the Seekers they were formed as, and that was, of course, A World of Our Own. Right, Matt, you've been back in request that, and you want to hear this one from High Tension. Yes, and a bit of disco stuff coming up. Here we go, If It Moves. Oh, that's me out. I don't move very fast at all now. Dead slow and stop on my main speed.

That was good, wasn't it? Especially for Matt, that was, of course, If It Moves You. If It Moves You. I'll get right in a minute. Hope you enjoyed that, Matt, because I did. A nice bit of disco there. Where's you going now? A new requester in there who hasn't been played tonight, and that's A1 John. He's popped up to see us, and he wants to hear this one from Harpo. Another one I haven't heard for ages, Movie Star.

Especially for A1 John, that's Harper, a movie star. It's another one that does get an awful lot of airplay, but it's a real catchy little tune. I haven't heard it for ages. And I hadn't heard it for ages. And of course, as soon as it started playing, I thought, well, why haven't I played that for ages? It's one of those songs that you should play more often. Right, it's back to your request. Here we go. And Paula, you want to hear this one from Jim Croce. Photographs and Memories. That's appropriate after a movie star. They always like their photo taken, don't they?

0: Oh, that was good, wasn't it? Yes, it was very short, wasn't it? I thought it had to be a bit longer than that, but it wasn't. Photographs and Memories from a wonderful chap. My name is Jim Croce, and the next one's another wonderful chap. He's called Cat Stevens, and you remember him? Moonshadow, requested again by Paula.
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2: Are you right, old soft soaper you are, George?
0: I know, but I'm lovely with it.

There you go, the sound of Cat Stevens and Moon Shadow way back in the days. So that's the early 70s, that one. That was going back a long way, isn't it? Right, where are we going to go now? Red, you're the first one this evening for you. You haven't had one played yet. So you're next, and what do you want to hear? How about this one from John Denver? Leaving on a jet plane.

Ah, oh, that's actually brilliant. John Denver, Leaving on the Jet Plane. And it sounds as fresh to me as the day we recorded it. It's hard to believe that was done in 1966. Yes, that was done 60 years ago. Where does the time go? 60 years ago he recorded that. I don't know. It doesn't seem that old to me. It always seems newer. But there you go. You live and learn, don't you? Right, where should we go from here? It was especially for Red, by the way. She enjoyed that. I hope you're listening, Red. Cause I don't want you missing out your requests. There you go. That was nice and early. I like to bring people in who haven't had one played before in the show. I bring them up ahead of ones who people have had two or three played. Come like that. I try and come and be fair to everyone rather than let one person hog everything. So I try and shuffle them up a bit. That's why. In case you're wondering why suddenly you get one jump forward. That's the reason. Right, where should we go now? The next one is for Matt. You want to hear this one? The Better Place to Be by Harry Chapin.

There you go, Matt, just for you, Harry Chapin, and A Better Place to Be. Great little tune. On a bit, but not bad. I quite enjoyed that. I was quite nodding away to that one, as I do now and again. Right, best request we go. And Paula, you want to hear this one from James Taylor.

James Taylor, How Sweet It Is To Be Loved By You, requested by Paula. I hope you enjoyed that, Paula. And during that record, I had a little message come up on Facebook Messenger that Caroline's been enjoying my show tonight, and she loved the John Denver, especially. She's a bit of a John Denver fan. So as she's listening, and she's not well enough to go and chat, but she's not too bad. She's at home resting. I thought we'd play another John Denver just for Caroline.

A little dedication for Caroline to cheer her up a bit because she's not feeling over brilliantly. Take Me Home, Country Roads and Rocky Mountain High, both from the legend John Denver. And you've got a dedication coming up in a few minutes there, Caroline, from A1 John. But first, we got Barry Manilow for Paula. I write the songs. I don't, I mean Barry does. If I wrote them, they'd be dribble.

Barry Manilow, the legend that is Barry Manilow. And I write the songs requested by Paula. I'm sure she enjoyed that. I'm sure everyone enjoyed that. They're bound to, aren't they? Oh, go away. I only wanted one song from you. Now something else has jumped in. They can't control themselves, can you? Right, where do we go here? Back to request we go. And A1 John, you've requested this one for Caroline. And I'm sure this will cheer her up as well.

There you go, especially for Caroline, Sweet Caroline by Neil Diamond, requested by John Hunter because he knows she loves Neil Diamond as well. Right, back to request we go, and I'm sure those ones have cheered Caroline up a little bit. Meanwhile, we have Marty Robbins coming up, and this time, it's the story of my life. And I think that was done by Tab Hunter or something at one point in the UK in 1955, thereabouts. Anyway, here you go, Marty Robbins, especially for Paula.

There you go. Stylistics taking you out tonight. I've got to go and say good night to everyone. Thanks for requesting. You've been brilliant as usual. I'll see you on Sunday night, all being well, for this Sunday show. Oh, I've thought hard long about that title, didn't I? Thanks everyone for joining. Thanks for requesting. Take care of yourself. And I'll leave you with what's left of your stylistics. And see you soon. Stay safe, everyone.

0: That's the end of our live programs for tonight, here on A1 Radio. We hope you enjoyed them. If you did, don't forget to come back tomorrow for some more. And if you didn't like them, don't forget to come back tomorrow when someone else will be on.
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0: 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Online, anytime.

Take It to the Limit from the Eagles. Good evening, everybody. Welcome to Paul Clinch's Retro Rewind. Unfortunately, he's not with us again this week, but hopefully he'll be back with us soon. Thanks, Jet, for the last 2 hours. It was a fantastic memory lane, as always. Next, we're going to have a little bit of Creedence Clearwater Revival and looking out at my back door.

Creedence Clearwater Revival, looking out my back door. Next, we're going to have a little bit of Sundown from Gordon Lightfoot. And then we're going to have a request from Matt, which I'm sure was inspired by the last one. So Sundown, Gordon Lightfoot.

was Gordon Lightfoot and Sundown. Can't believe that only got to number 33 in the charts. 1974. Wow. Right, well, we've got our first request from Matt, and it's Knocking at Your Back Door from Deep Purple.

Knocking at Your Back Door from Deep Purple Format. Her next request this evening is going to go to A1 George, and it's Creedence Clearwater Revival and Bad Moon Rising.

Bad Moon Rising from Creedence Clearwater Revival. I always find it difficult to get my blinking tongue around that. Next, we've got Extreme Ways from Moby.

Extreme Ways from Moby. Next, we're going to have a little bit of Cover Girls and Wishing on a Star. Skyrack's gone, so he's missing it. I know he likes this one.

Wishing on a Star, The Cover Girls. George quite likes that one. First time he's heard it. It was actually Skyrack who introduced us to it. I can't remember what show it was he requested it on, but I literally fell in love with it from the first time I heard it. So, yeah. Thanks to Skyrack for that. I'm sorry you missed it, but hey, he's gone off to bed. Next, it's Easy Lover from Phil Bailey and Phil Collins.

Easy Lover from Phil Bailey and Phil Collins. I actually love that. It seems like everybody's fading away in the chat room. Wexy's faded away. Matt's faded away. There's only myself and George left. So let's hope Reg joins us at some point. I hope she's looked at the schedule and seen that I'm doing this. Next up, let's have a little bit of Bruce Springsteen and Hungry Heart.

Hungry Heart from Bruce Springsteen. Don't hear enough Bruce Springsteen these days. Next, we'll have a little bit of the Jacksons.

0: Can You Feel It? The Jacksons. Next, we've got Mika and Grace Kelly.
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Grace Kelly from Mika. Well, I hope that cup of tea or coffee or whatever it is you're having, George, is good. That lad of yours, that Jet, has made a lovely cup of tea for George. Next, we're going to have a little bit of rock DJ from Robbie Williams.

rock DJ from Robbie Williams. You know how you have the motor racing place, Brands Hatch? Well, my house is Brands Cats because they're running around like lunatics at the minute. And it's a bit unnerving sat in front of all of this laptop and screen and stuff. The little monsters they are. Next, what are we going to have next? We're going to have a little bit of Imagine Dragons on Top of the World.

On top of the world, Imagine Dragons. Next, we'll have a little bit of Phil Collins, I think, and You Can't Hurry Love.

Can't Hurry Love, Phil Collins. And we'll have a little bit of Breaking Up Is Hard to Do with Neil Sedaka.

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Next, we've got a little bit of Carolina in My Mind from James Taylor.

Fire and Rain from James Taylor and Carolina in My Mind, two from him. Good night, George. Thanks for being here and listening in. And have a good day tomorrow. Don't do too much. And I'll see you in the chat or in Messenger at some point. I say good night. God bless. Take care. Next, I'm going to have a little bit of Stephen Stiles and Whiskey and Vinyl.

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Degradation Rules from Ozzy Osbourne. Next, we're going to have a little bit of Valhalla Calling from Miracle of Sound and Eric Holloway and Paynton Parish.

Valhalla Calling from The Miracle of Sound. Next, we're going to have a little bit of Sound of Silence from Big Brev.

of silence. In restless dreams I walked alone, narrow streets of color.

Sound of Silence from Big Brev. What a voice that man has got. Next, we're going to have a little bit of Breaking from the Fold from Tridadan.

was Skál from it's a Norse hymn from Eldheim. Well, the last 5 minutes of the evening, and I'm going to play Nordic Frequencies from Lady of Ethereal Echoes, another Norse tune. Next up will be the Jazz Club with Alan Henry, and then tomorrow at 4 o'clock it's the 60s, 70s and 80s with Gary Schofield. Thanks for being here this evening, and take care, and speak to you all soon next time. Bye for now.

in the name of the song, the artist, and your name, and a message if you want, and we'll do our best to get it on air just as soon as we can. It's that simple! We'd love to have your interaction here on the station. So go on, request a song now!